collaboration between Dr. Packer, retired Matej Anomich, and Luca Seto, out now on Forge Paradise, and that is called Superstar. You're listening to Torn Radio with me, Danny Reese, and it's time to get into the tunes you need in your life right now. The ones that have been doing the rounds here at Torn HQ.

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1: And this is another record born out of the We Are Listening writing camp earlier this year from rising French superstar Selena Fader, production whiz kid Lewis John, and the amazing vocals of Laura Davey. We love Laura so much here at the label. Now, these three are literally part of the furniture. We are producing big things for this record, a future summer anthem, and this will be getting played from beach bars to day parties and taking the roof off the clubs in the nighttime, I am certain. So here we go. This is Selena Fader, Laura Davey, and Lewis John, and their track So True, and it's this week's Killer Cut.
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0: John and their track called So True, and man, that is a tune, right? It's this week's killer cut, and that is a straight up dose of the feel goods, right? So there you go, what do you think of that? Let us know what you're saying at Tourroom Records, plus you'll find that track and much more inside the Tourroom House 2026 playlist, streaming now on Spotify, Apple and Deezer. It's a quick one for me. I'll be playing at the Elemental Festival at Lingfield Park in Surrey on July 11th. Big lineup including Huxley, Haskell, Tristan Ingram and them, Deep Fiction, the Masquerade Brothers and many more. 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
2: 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Really excited to let you all know that my new single, Dancer, is out now on Tourroom Records. 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

0: 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Big thanks for having me on the show, and I shall catch you all soon. Club
1: 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It's time for the Tour Room Academy Track of the Week. 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
1: 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This

0: Piero Pirupa here on Tourroom Radio, and that was Joshua Reputation. This summer I'm gonna play lots of gigs all over Europe. I will be also in Ibiza, playing with Fisher the 25th of June at Universe. A big thanks for having me on the show. I will catch you all soon. Bye bye, ciao.
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2: Back to back tracks from Piero Pirupa's fantastic non-stop recording. Some big records right there. Big shout to him for joining us here on the show, and he dropped his new single, Trumpet Man, at the start of the mix. If you want to check him out or the label, head on over to the socials at Piero Pirupa. So that's it for hour one of the show, but don't go anywhere. Hour two is coming up with a special guest mix from Nausica. That is going to be pure energy. Plus, I'll be back on deck duty in the hot mix with brand new music from Tisha, Honey Love, Clooney, and Chris Lake. Man, does it get much bigger than that? Don't go anywhere. I'm Danny Rees, and this is the sounds of Tool Room Radio.
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2: Welcome along to Hour 2 of Tourroom Radio. Danny Rees here, keeping things moving for the next 60 minutes. Don't forget, I'll be jumping behind the decks for this week's Hot Mix with new music from Tisha, Honey Love, Clooney, and Chris Lake. But first, let's welcome onto the show this week's guest mixer, Nausica. The Italian DJ and producer has been a regular with the Tourroom family, and we've worked on plenty of records together over the last couple of years. And Nausica joined the We Are Listening writing camp earlier this year, and we delivered another storming track, which is out now on Tourroom Tracks. And it's called Dance With Me, which we played now on the show. Hope you guys enjoyed that one. So here we go. Please welcome Nausica on this week's guest mix.
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tomorrow on, also on my SoundCloud and here on the RTE2FM web player. I'm back in June on a second Saturday to Sunday night, and I hope you are on board again. Wish you a great time, and please take care of yourself. Bye-bye.

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1: Hey friends, welcome back to Days Like Nights. My name is Elke Klein and today we're wrapping up the final part of my all night long session recorded live at NOM in Barcelona on March 21st. Last week I played an hour for you which was close to the opening. This one today is much closer towards the ending. I was playing NOM just 1 week after my 10 hour session in Amsterdam and it was great fun doing two long sets so close to each other. We're kicking things off with a track from the Days Like Nights family, Sonicraft, Bohemia.

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7: 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Jeez, I heard you. It has been a while. 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
1: Kicking off the show. It is just coming up to 5 minutes past seven in Shaw R2FM. Agus, lads, we're just José Salavé and Shaw. Arish, it has been a hot minute. There have been a few wee things happening in my life that kept me away from the 7 till 9. And yay, Fosta, where I was out in the Irish Youth Music Awards. Myself and Helen were out there having a fantastic time. Agus, Coharjas Arish, a handing it a lock part. Congratulations again to all the young ones that were taking part in the show and who were doing their first kind of performances live as Cordini. They were doing their first time Scree of Aran, you know, performing their own songs that they had done. It was just very, very sweet, and especially you just start feeling so kind of like hopeful, like Dochas, if we like the future of Irish music, where there's these spaces that these people can be so excited about creating new Irish music. It was just unbelievable. As Gaelic Agus and Merle, it was tick, tick, tick for me. Everything I was absolutely delighted, and it's just been a fantastic weekend. Kajisha, I was very quickly humbled last night. Sometimes you have to, you know, how sometimes you don't do something for a very long time. And you're just convinced then, you're like, ah, yeah, but like, I can still do that, no bother at all. I went to a virtual golf place last night with our dear friend who is his birthday. It was his birthday during the week, and he's just texting. So happy birthday, Nathan, from Sarah into Nathan, who are listening in. So it's killing me, wish you good morning. But I was very quickly humbled by how a golf club can not go as far as you think it can, and how you think a golf ball can not go as far as you think it can. And I've been so convinced for so, so long, because, you know, Donegal is a golfing county, I would say. It's, you know, plenty of courses around the place. I've been a few times, and I really hadn't been in a long time, so I was convinced. I was like, oh yeah, no, but it's fair to me. Yeah, no good fault. Like, why would I not be able to do it? I can't do it anymore. I just can't. I can't. You know, the swing was gone. All swing in my life is Gahilla, is Gahoma and Cretnia. So, but I don't know then, does that mean am I going to have to start being like all them lads that are walking up and down the courses all the time faster? Like, am I going to now be on that buzz so that I can virtually

Sam Smith, Unholy and Shaw Air 2FM. 30 minutes past 7 and you are listening to Weekend Breakfast. 51552 or WhatsApp 087 187 9200. Big day for half the country, I have to say, as it is, of course, Munster and Connacht Senior Football Championship final day. I always think provisional final days are the best days in Sakat Failer, in my opinion. It's just the buzz around all the towns where the finals are held. Like Clonus on Ulster final day. Neil Ain Etchney's Fair. Like, and I will defend that to the hilt. I would say nearly better than Croke Park itself. That's how claimed I am. That's how biased I am towards Ulster football. But just and Mohan at the Harthur and Etch, the emotion that's around the place is always unbelievable. And it'll be the same down in Killarney and in Galway and Jarrah Shafting Shaw or in Newk, Gumann Eshcol. Of course, Kerry and Cork are going to be playing at 2:15. And it is, of course, now next week. Donegal will be heading down to Kerry Fosta for the start of the All-Ireland series. And it's just going to be a very exciting summer, kind of. I don't think anyone can predict how it's going to, how it's all going to work out, Sajeru. I'm very interested in Roscommon and Galway because, of course, Roscommon haven't won it since the 90s. So, to my really, really Gary Fekal and a Sean Blian,

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13: 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And in Lifestyle, Aidan Fitzmaurice lists 15 standout accommodation spots for a hen or a stag in Ireland. All this and the very best of the week's stories.
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position. Camera flash in my eyes like crystal. Can't act like I'm the one that misses it. And it's been a long way when I see the light. And I know I'm that fish. The latest from one of our 2FM Rising List acts. That is Moyo, Just a Man, here on 2FM. And I'm just a man telling you that it's 23 minutes past 7. That's in case you're low, weekend breakfast, Lumsy, you car. I asked you earlier on in the show about what you're up to this weekend, particularly about the provincial football championships that are happening, the finals that are happening, Heart and Cheer in you in Munster and Connacht. And I got a text in from Dahi who says, Dahi here from West Cork and exiled to Dublin on the way to Dublin Airport to fly to Killarney to watch the Rebels bridge a 31 year gap. 95 was my first Munster final. My word. Shouldn't that would be, now wouldn't that just be unbelievable to be Ig and Kedge, Darushin the Kedkin, and then to be able to see it happen again today would be just something else. It'd be an absolutely amazing thing. I didn't get too many provincial finals growing up, of course. Nero, which it wasn't always the golden era of football, was in Dunedin, but best of luck. Do you know

it never ends. My word. So just thought Gretchen and made Kyolur the chat amount for Lahar. Gahari and Aaron Foster. Westlife, of course, launched a new album there yesterday, The Ultimate Collection. Just amazing tunes. Your Paul McCartney is releasing new music. Rodi Ura, Ig Chakter Vala. And of course, we have my track of the week, a song that I have picked that is just a brand new release, Fosta, that I'm absolutely obsessed with. As Aaron, that'll be coming up after 8 o'clock. But Erduspar, a woman who has not released music in a while, but I think she definitely has enough of a back catalogue that she could probably just take it easy now. But she also is the kind of person who will, I think, be releasing music forever and always. It is, of course, Taylor Swift. This is I Can Do With a Broken Heart here on 2FM.

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Agus ní smó call ar an bhalach. Ach, there's something I wanted to tell you about, or something that I caught my wee eye. Agus me and Shot ar Magine. It was, of course, the biggest thing of the year in there. It was one of the biggest stories of 2025, was the return of Oasis. The announcement was done in 2024 and the gigs for 2025. Agus, for anyone who was keeping up to date with it as it was going on, there was a lot of footage. Did anyone else notice that there was a lot of unbelievable footage? There was particularly in Mauna Kea, I was like, you know, when I was looking at, I was very fortunate to go on the first night. I won the Ticketmaster war of that day. That was a day where it was like, oh my God, am I going to be able to do this? I think Carva, I nearly missed work the wearer. It was a very, very serious day for me. But the Covenant, then there were Harlowing gig. In all the different venues, they had loads and loads of footage. I was like, they're cooking here. There's something going on here. And of course, there is a documentary coming out, which is being created by the same director as Peaky Blinders, Stephen Knight, who has also now made this documentary based on Oasis's return. It's as of yet untitled, but it'll be talking about the tour, including footage from rehearsals, from backstage, seeing them, and as well as the first joint interviews with the brothers in more than 25 years. So in Hedur, Gulrush should Sasta Lasi Lechele, Oscar camera, I guess, or anything. The first time they were happy to sit in front of a camera and talk about their experience, Oscar camera, La Fia Cui Blian, like 25 years, unbelievable. It has, of course, never before seen footage, along with, I'm sure, the wee bits that we saw on the in the social media posts, and it will be opening in select IMAX and cinemas worldwide from the 11th of September, and then will be exclusively on Disney Plus in Asia.

Dominic Fike, White Keys and Shotter 2FM. 10 to 8 and Shotter 2FM, and it is now time for one of our rising acts, an act that we are very excited to be supporting in Fiche Fiche.

It's the latest from Noah Kahan. That is Dashboard and Shotter to FM. That is going to be absolutely huge. For anyone who has somehow fallen under a rock, Noah Kahan is, of course, playing three nights in November in Monachlia. And, oh my God, it's just... If anyone has ever seen him live, then you know just how much of an amazing performer that he is. And that new album as well has been the source of many a cry, I think, Le Tumulonus. And it is just going to keep going and going, Shailam. Yeah. And I also feel like, I don't know why, but I feel like Noah Kahan is a big... He reminds you of the winter, Bedger. I think that, I don't know if that's a controversial opinion, but he really reminds you of being nice and cozy, cuddles with Lachilla, just a very really, really shave, just shave Lachilla. That's just me. Look, maybe I could be totally wrong, but it is exactly what it is. But it's going to be a huge year for gigs in Shaw and Erin. Agus Nismo Lachak Gafal Fasta. There's just so much more to come on in the year, and there's much more to come on the show Fasta. Tim Kjallar and Bala Ugging O Dermot Kennedy, O Tame Impala, and Remix Ur La Jenny. We have also got our track of the week, which is a song that I am obsessed with. Another amazing live act in Shaw and Erin that are really, I'm just constantly getting more and more excited with every new release that they're putting out. It was quiet for a wee while, and now it's going to look like it's going to be a very good year. Dan Bannachall Shaw. It is all coming up very shortly. RTE.

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4: Hello, it's Fawzi Gigi Weekend Breakfast. It is just past 8 o'clock in Shaw or 2FM. If you've set your alarm for 8 o'clock, well done. Hello, Jim Rathashev. Welcome to the land of the living. 51552 or WhatsApp 087-187-9200. 1 hour of unbelievable music on the way from Lizzo, from Kingfisher, and my track of the week. But first off, let us kick it off with a man who put out a new album very, very recently that is doing very well. This is Dermot Kennedy. It's Turnstile here on 2FM.

Dermot Kennedy, Turnstile and Shaw Air 2FM. It is now time that we pump up the volume and change the mood, because it is this time the and track of the week, a song that I am currently obsessed with, Dhiarrach an Oiread Teach Dó Maith, an Irish release that I am very, very, very excited about. And I'm particularly very excited about this next act because I have seen them live a few times, and an album, Journal of E. I Could Fall Asleep, I was obsessed with Nir Hannig Seo Amach, to the point where it was one of my top tracks on

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0: back for this. Okay. That's my Sue impression.
1: The clapping really topped it off.
0: You
1: bravo,
0: had to sell it, yeah.
1: You,
0: it was the J1. That was the one where it was like, because obviously I was in San Francisco and they have Pier 39, which is where just all the SEALs are hanging out. So my entire J1 was just soundtracked by like clapping.
1: Okay, so no people. Human friends in the J1, just with the SEAL community. Big in the SEAL community.
0: Me and the SEALs, let me tell you. Let me tell you. The Kiss from a Rose was written about me. Fionnuala, what is going up on the show today?
1: No more SEAL impressions
0: okay,
1: anyway.
0: Sorry,
1: I'll leave that to the pros.
0: Thank you very
1: but
0: much.
1: Our weekend winner is going to nab some Zach Bryan tickets so people can start texting us in on 51552 why they are a weekend winner. Our What's Wrong With The Quiz is a delicious prize. You'll be sending off yourself off down to Faith Leg in County Waterford, which would be gorgeous. We've got the incredible Serena Bellissimo in for Sit Down Stay In. All the best watching recommendations. Taryn O'Sullivan is in with a brand new segment called Taryn's World. So really excited of what she brings to that. And then also our track of the week is Calvin Harris and Jazzy.
0: Aren't you absolutely buzzing for
1: her? Oh my god, do you know what, it brought the sunshine out. I was
0: staying
1: at a hen in Offaly last night and the sun was beating down us, and I was like, thank you for the song of the summer, guys. The sun wouldn't come until we had the song of the summer,
0: and we found it finally. Thank
1: this
0: you
1: is it. We also have our Pamper Hamper, which is a gorgeous Genosis skin hamper as well, all Korean skincare, so you'd be glowing.
0: Absolutely glowing for
1: aren't
0: the
1: you
0: summer.
1: Spoiled?
0: Sure, aren't you spoiled? SEAL impressions and skincare. What more could you ask for from 9 till 12? Fionnuala is going to be with you until midday. Let's get some Charlie XCX. It's Apple here on 2FM.

Paul Russell, Little Boo Thang here on 2FM. And as your little Hugh Thang, it is time for me to say slan slan. It is time for me to pass over to Fionnuala Morn, who is going to be on from 9 till 12. And then, of course, it'll be Helen and Benny in Eation, Emma and Graham in Eation, Justine Smough, Justine Smough, Kjell, then Scott, 2FM, Don Le. I will be back with you, of course, next week. Gaji Shin will close out the show with a song from Becky Hill and from Sonny Federa. This is Never Be Alone here on 2FM. Buddy Gasol, Jerry Shot again. Slime. I guess banner.

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6: Before we take our place behind this wheel, we pray. Sacred Heart of Jesus, guide us on our way. Virgin Mary, Morning Star, from every danger, guard this car. Thou, dear Lord, who gave it to enjoy, grant its purpose to save and not destroy. Amen.
7: He did not write that, Carl.
6: Oh, no? How dare you? You wash your filthy mouth out. Don't you talk about Auntie Dee like
7: that. Well, Carl, can I just say how dare you? Because you called her prayer a poem.

0: with a major fire in the Tyker area of Waterford City. Waterford City and County Council have advised the public to avoid the area around the old jute factory and also advised those living in the vicinity to keep their windows closed. It is understood that some local residents have been evacuated and there are traffic restrictions in place. There have been no reports of any injuries.
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0: Mostly dry today with sunny spells, highest temperatures of 10 to 15 degrees.
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Teddy Swims, Mr. Know-It-All, kicking us off on 2FM today. It is Fionnuala Moran with you until noon. A massive shout out to the Donegal Don, Hugh Carr, for keeping us company for the last 2 hours. Now, I want to know, how was your Saturday? Were you mad busy meeting up with friends and family? Are you in flying form, or are you more chill this morning? Maybe you were bringing the level energy into

Smith, Money on My Mind, wrapping up our triple track throwback. We had ODB and Khalees, we got Your Money, and Gwen Stefani and Eve with Rich Girl as well. All to mourn the lotto win where I charge my car every week and didn't nab the winning ticket. It's tragic, tragic, tragic, tragic. Hopefully it was a lovely neighbour who's going to share it with me. Who knows? Who knows? Anyway, if you fancy being a weekend winner, you can beat my losing streak. I have an incredible prize for you. American country music star Zach Bryan's summer gigs in Cork are a must on our gig calendar this year. His performances follow his 3 sold-out dates at Phoenix Park in Dublin last year. The Oklahoma native recently released his 6th studio album with Heaven on Top, which inspired his 2026 tour name. And we have a pair of tickets to give one of our weekend winners. To be in with a chance to win, just tell us why you are a weekend winner. Are you already bopping around the kitchen making a fry? Maybe you're having a lazy start, curled up under the covers. Whatever it is, we want to celebrate you and your morning. So just tell us what you are getting up to, why you are winning this weekend, and that prize could be all yours. 51552 is the text line. A lot of you saw this guy this week and absolutely adored his gigs. It's Alex Warren on 2FM.

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Mimi Webb, House on Fire on 2FM. It is Fionnuala Moran with you until noon, and we are flying on the text line because we've been asking, are you a weekend winner? If you are, and you let us know why, on 51552, we have a pair of tickets to give away to see Zach Bryan live on the 21st of June at Super Values Park, Equive in Cork. The Oklahoma native recently released his sixth studio album with Heaven on Top, featuring songs like Down Down, Stream, Runny Eggs and Appetite, which actually has me hungry. So, a lot of you texting in brunch related bits that you are getting up to this Sunday morning. Loving them. Keep them flying in, and those tickets could be all yours. Tracy says, I went to wash my coffee cup and get ready for a walk with my dogs, but got sidetracked, as you do in the kitchen, and decided to clean the oven. I really wasn't thinking I'm going to be here for a while yet. Tracy and Kildare, you will be loving life when that is sparkling at you during the week now. But yeah, an unusual choice of a way to spend your Sunday morning. I hope you still get out for that coffee and the walk with the dogs all the same. And this one as well, Yvonne says, I hosted a big gang of teenagers last night. No sleep, but I am winning. That's Yvonne in Boyle. Fair play to you. Sarah Jane says, despite working yesterday, I'm up early making a birthday cake and apple slices for the extended family. The kitchen smells great. I'd say it does. I haven't had an apple slice in years. I think you've inspired my sweet treat today, Sarah Jane. Thank you very much for that bit of inspo. And Eleanor says, I am on the way to Wellfest. Woohoo! A baby-free day away just for Mam. Look, the sun is shining on you for that. You will have a ball. Deirdre is texting saying, I'm a weekend winner. I made it to Tyrone from Donegal yesterday in time for the communion. Slept in beside my youngest. I got about 4 hours sleep max, in brackets. She kicks. Enjoying a strong coffee now before I try and wrangle the four kids into the car to head back to Donegal. Fair play to you, Deirdre. I know you were sprinting to get there yesterday, so fair play for making it in on time. And this one, no name, but says, I'm a weekend winner because I'm up early today to study for my college exams, which start tomorrow and last for 3 weeks. Wish me luck. When I was leaving the studio here yesterday, I saw a lot of students walk into what I can only assume were exams on in the RDS. So for everyone who is having to spend this lovely sunny weekend studying, we send you so much love, but thank you for the sunshine. We really appreciate it. We've all done our time. We've all had to sit through the lovely leave insert weather, the college exam weather. So look, it's your year to carry that burden this year, and we so appreciate you. Post Malone, Sunflower with Swae Lee now, but keep those weekend winner texts coming into 51552, and those Zach Bryan tickets could be all yours.

0: a yoga session followed by a breakfast and a sauna. So really looking forward to it.
1: Sarah, now for anyone listening who is maybe haunted by the fact that they have some hens to organise, do you do this professionally perhaps? Because that sounds absolutely incredible.
0: No, it's just all my sister now, just watch she likes. So just try to pack it into a weekend when she's home.
1: Well, you sound like classy gals. And if you ever need a side hustle, I think you know exactly what it is. And congratulations, because you are our weekend winner for going to the effort of organising that incredible hen for your sister. So you have won those Zach Bryan tickets for the 21st of June at Super Values Park eQueen. More tickets, available on ticketmaster.ie if you're looking to bring a bigger gang along as well. But do you have long to go to the wedding now, and do you have much of a role in the wedding?
0: So it's actually in Switzerland. The wedding is on the 13th of June. So just to get everything and everyone over successfully now, it'll be a challenge. But I'm really looking forward to it now, and hopefully the weather is nice.
1: I can only imagine how spectacular the scenery in the backdrop of those wedding photos will be. Oh my days. You'll have to send us in a pic when it all happens. And sure, look, Toblerones for the wedding favours as well, perhaps.
0: Oh, definitely. Yeah, and some maybe, yeah,

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Talk to you on 2FM. It is Fionnuala Moran with you, and the winning will keep going in the next hour of the show. And if you were inspired there by all our talk of DJs, dance floors, hens, stags, and all the crack we're saying, I was out at one an awfully last night. Well impressed with myself on the dance floor. 5 months pregnant, still able to do the splits more than once. Very, very happy with myself. Long may that continue. But if you love a dance and you love dance music, here on 2FM, we have an incredible

Bruno Mars there with I Just Might. It's Vanilla Morning in your ears this Sunday morning. Hope the day is treating you very well so far. And if you have just joined us, you are right on time, because coming up after 10, someone is going to walk away with a luxurious two-night stay at Faith Leg in County Waterford. 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If that sounds like a bit of you and you want to win that, all you have to do is answer me this. Better safe than, but you have to give me the wrong answer. So text that in to me now, 51552, pop your name in it as well, and you could be playing our What's Wrong With The Quiz in the next hour for that fabulous prize. Swam.

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2: It's 10 o'clock. I'm Anna Joyce. Two Irish citizens from the cruise ship at the centre of the hantavirus outbreak will today be evacuated after the ship arrived in Tenerife. The government jet is due on the Canary Island this morning and will bring the two passengers back to Ireland after health checks are carried out on board the MV Hondius. Both passengers are currently asymptomatic and will be transferred to a HSE isolation facility for monitoring. The head of the World Health Organization, Tedros Ghebreyesus, sought to reassure the local population in Tenerife about any risks the arrival of the MV Hondius might bring.
3: The risk to the population, to the local population, is low. One is because of the very nature of the disease itself, but second, the risk is low because the Spanish government has made all the preparations to prevent any problem. The concern is legitimate because we have all experienced because of COVID, especially in 2020. And that trauma is still in our minds. But the situation is much better now.
2: The Russian President Vladimir Putin has said he believes Russia's conflict with Ukraine could be coming to an end. Mr. Putin's remarks come after Moscow held its most scale-backed Victory Day parade in years. The Kremlin also said peace talks brokered by US President Donald Trump's administration were on pause. The Minister for Transport, Dara O'Brien, has said legislation to remove the passenger cap at Dublin Airport will be published later this month. In a statement to RTÉ News, the Minister said drafting the bill is now at a final stage following weeks of scrutiny by the Oireachtas Transport Committee. A major fire has been brought under control in the Tyker area of Waterford City. Several units of the Waterford Fire Service from Tremore, Dunmore East, Portlaw and Dungarvan attended the scene of the blaze at the Old Jute factory. The building has been extensively damaged and fire service operations continue at the site this morning. No casualties have been reported.
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2: Today will be mainly dry with sunny spells, highest temperatures of 10 to 15 degrees.
4: Thanks, Anna.
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1: Coming up at 3.

Bebe Rexha and Faithless, New Religion. Absolutely love that one. How are you getting on this Sunday? It is Fionnuala Moran with you, and we've already given away a pair of tickets to see Zach Bryan in Cork. So if you've just joined us, fear not. I hope you enjoyed your Sunday lion or whatever it was that kept you away from us. But we have loads more prizes still to win. We have our What's Wrong With You quiz coming up very shortly, where two people are going to fight it out and the successor will walk away with today's prize, a 2-night stay at Faith Leg in County Waterford. They'll enjoy breakfast on both mornings and dinner on an evening of their choice. 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But if that's something you want to treat yourself to, all you have to do to get involved is let me know the wrong answer to this common phrase. Better safe than... Better safe than, what is that? Some of the entries so far have been a little bit bananas. Better safe than your mum shouting your full name. Better safe than swimming. Better safe than the Sunday fear. And better safe than the shark bait. That is a tongue twister. So yeah, keep them coming into me. All the wrong answers. We are going to be playing that quiz very shortly. So text them in quickly. Text the wrong answer to 51552 and you could be on air with us momentarily to win that prize. It is Sunday, so the human sunbeam that is Serena Bellissimo is going to be in for our sit down, stay in slot, talking all of the top TV and movie recommendations for whenever we just need a little bit of break from all of our summer fun. Now, speaking of summer fun, the woman who is just living it up in 2026 in all her sparkles, all her rainbows, it's her year and we all just get to witness it. And how lucky are we to get to do that? It's Zara Larsson with Midnight Sun on 2FM.

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0: Cough it up, cough it up.
1: Beyonce, Cough It. That song always reminds me of the fabulous Caddy and Mia. I hope you've been enjoying our new schedule on 2FM this week. Herself and Laura are doing Drive every day from 3 to 6, having an absolute howl of a time. They're bloody brilliant. It is Fionnuala Moran with you until noon today. I'm very excited later on this hour to have Serena Bellissimo right here in studio with our sit down, stay in recommendations for all things film and TV. And it's a very important night tonight because the BAFTAs are on, the Television Awards, and we have some Irish talent representing. Both Graham Norton and Philippa Dunn are among the Irish nominees. Philippa is nominated for Amandaland. She's in the Actress in a Comedy category. We are going to be chatting about that show a little bit later on. And Graham Norton is, of course, in the Entertainment category for the show bearing his own name. He's incredible. But yeah, I got to see Philippa in Eureka Day at the start of the year, and she was just phenomenal. So really excited to chat to Serena all about that a little bit later on. We're going to be doing our What's Wrong With the Quiz in just a few minutes. But now, a movie that I imagine a lot of you will have sprinted or vogued or strutted to the cinema to see. This is Lady Gaga and Doechii with Runway from The Devil Wears Prada 2.

0: is so good, and so is the movie. So if you're heading along to the Devil Wears Prada 2 for your Sunday sus, enjoy. It is Fionnuala Moran with you here on 2FM. And now it is time for the most mind-boggling quiz on the radio, the What's Wrong With You quiz, where all you need to do is answer every single question wrong. 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We have an absolutely fantastic two-night stay at the Faith Leg in County Waterford to give away. 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Now, someone who could be enjoying that stay is Gemma in Donegal. How are you getting on this morning?
1: Hello, how are you?
0: I'm absolutely fabulous. How are you feeling about this quiz? Do you generally get things wrong?
1: I do.
0: Fabulous.
1: So this quiz might suit me.
0: So you've been years of training at this now. So you'll be flying.
1: What's that, sorry?
0: You've years of training and getting stuff wrong. You'll be laughing.
1: Yeah, hopefully.
0: Fantastic. Well, my memoirs are going to be titled Confidently in the Wrong Direction, because that's, you know, where I tend to go wrong. But yeah, facing off against you today is Niamh in Kildare. Niamh, would you also be a big, big advocate for getting everything wrong?
1: Yeah, kind of, I suppose, yeah.
0: Fantastic, Alice. Well, sure, look, it's a Sunday. We're at the end of the week. If the brain cells have run out, this is the perfect quiz for you, because we're not looking for the right answers for anything. And you know what? There's only one right answer for most questions, but every other answer is wrong. So how are we feeling heading into this?
1: We'll give it a go. Fantastic.
0: We love it. The nerves. Now, I'm going to explain the rules and then you'll feel a little bit less nervous. Does that sound about right?
1: Yeah, exactly.
0: Fantastic. Okay, it's getting very serious. So you're each going to have 30 seconds to answer as many questions wrong as possible. Each answer has to be different from the last. The answers have to have some relevance to the question asked also. So for example, when I say, what does a car make sound wise you can reply with quack, because that's a sound, but we wouldn't accept pineapple, because that's just a very random word that you've thought of. Do you get me?
1: Yeah.
0: Fabulous. We're all following today. We're laughing. We've had our coffee. We're gunning into the day. And when the klaxon sounds, the quiz is over and producer Caroline say is final. We have asked you a tiebreaker off air just in case we need it. Hopefully it won't come to that. It didn't yesterday. We had a very decisive win. So with that, ladies, are we ready to go?
1: Yes.
2: Yeah.
0: Okay. Fabulous. Gemma, you are going to be up first. You're up at the top of the country, okay? That's my logic to this.
1: Okay.
0: Does that suit you?
1: Yeah, okay.
0: Fantastic. Let's get into it. 3, 2, 1. What month comes after May?
1: September.
0: Do sharks live in trees?
1: No.
0: Can you cook sausages in a frying pan?
1: No.
0: What is the capital of Denmark?
1: Madrid.
0: Spell door.
1: D-O.

0: B-O-S.
1: What colour is Batman's cape?
0: Pink.
1: Can pelicans fly?
0: No.
1: What letter comes after T in the alphabet? Oh my gosh.
0: Not very good. It's a lot harder when you're on air.
1: It is, isn't it? The mind-bendingness. And you came out with a right answer there, I think, in the mix of it.
0: I know.
1: I could hear you scolding yourself. You're like, ah!
0: I was.
1: It is tricky. As we say, it's a little bit of a mind-bender, but you're looking

0: How do you feel that went?
1: That's okay.
0: Well, would you believe you have just squeaked it by 1 point? You have forgotten seven, Niamh. Commiserations, Gemma. Thanks
2: well
0: so
2: done,
0: much for
2: Niamh.
0: Playing today.
1: Oh, well done,
2: thank
1: Gemma.
2: You.
1: That was so good.
0: Gemma, have a lovely weekend, and I hope the sun is shining
2: thanks.
0: On you up in Donegal anyway.
2: It sure is. Thanks so much.
0: At least you're in one of the most beautiful parts of the country. Niamh, congratulations. You are off for a two-night stay in the Faith Leg in County Waterford. Who are you going to bring along
1: God,
0: to that?
1: Amazing. I'll have to bring my other half, I suppose.
0: Very nice, very nice. Well, I hope you're utterly spoiled now for such a lovely prize that you've won.
1: What a lovely start to the day. Thank you so much.
0: Absolutely. Our pleasure. All right, here on 2FM before noon. You're getting it all done. Getting it all done. A gorgeous prize. What are you going to do with the rest of your day today now, Niamh?
1: I'm actually in Bray, so we're going to do the Brayhead walk now.
0: Oh,
1: and
0: my gosh.
1: Back home then to relax.
0: Okay, well, look, we had Gemma up in Donegal, and the Slieve League Cliffs, I think, are the most underrated thing in Ireland. And yeah. You're out in my favourite place in the entire country, and the sun is shining. So you have just got the perfect day ahead of you. Niamh, absolutely enjoy that so much. And sure, look, give us a wave when you're up on top of the mountain.
1: Absolutely, of course I will.
0: Thank you so much. Fantastic. Have a lovely week, Niamh. Have a great one. This is Picture This, Family Out of Friends on 2FM.

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0: the kindest creatures on earth. Sheep. I want you to meet my flock.
1: When I wake up, well, I know I'm gonna be. I'm
0: keeping them well fed, well groomed. And each day, I read out loud to them mysteries, whodunits.
2: I know who the killer was.
0: I like to pretend that they follow along, but they're only sheep.
3: The suspense, only sheep. Don't speak down on the sheep.
4: Don't. And do you know what? I do. It is a really sweet movie. The cast is incredible, Fionnuala. Like the human cast, we've got
3: the human cast. Sorry, I love that.
4: Because it's true. We've got the voice cast as well. But there's Emma Thompson, who steals every scene that she's in. Nicholas Braun, did you watch Succession?
3: I did. I'm obsessed. And my partner hasn't still. So that's our autumn watch. We are going to be binging that with him.
4: That sounds good. Well, Nicholas Braun, who plays Cousin Greg, he plays the bumbling cop and he is fabulous in this. But the voice cast of the sheep is incredible as well. You've got Chris O'Dowd, Brett Goldstein, Patrick Stewart, Regina Hall, Bella Ramsey, Brian Cranston, Julia Louis-Dreyfus. Like, it goes on.
3: It is stacked.
4: It is amazing. So look, what I will say is it is a sweet film. I think I wasn't in the right frame of mind
3: it,
4: on the day.
3: Own it. You cannot like it. That's fine. I don't have to say it was I went in with the wrong attitude.
4: I just think I didn't connect on the day because I've spoken to other adults who were like, what are you talking about? This is amazing. But as I said, so I thought coming out, I was like, oh, the boys were going to hate this. They all gave it 5 stars. So there was a 9-year-old, a 10-year-old, an 11-year-old, all gave it 5 stars. They were all so disappointed that there wasn't more Hugh Jackman in it. It was like, we liked Farmer George. We wanted more of him. Was like, yeah, but if he didn't die, we wouldn't have a story.
3: Is there potential for a sequel if he comes back from the dead or a Ouija board beyond the grave?
4: No, but I'm sure that this small little town will probably have more murders and stuff going on. The only thing I will say is, and as I said, the boys loved it. They loved trying to solve the crime with the sheep, and they loved, one of them was like, I love that the sheep were also quirky. I was like, oh my God, you have a job in film reviewing here.
3: Amazing.
4: One thing I will say, it does get dark sometimes.
3: Okay.
4: So like there's this whole sequence about death. And if you've got kids in your life that you haven't spoken to about the concept of death, this might be something that you might want to do before going in. So like,
3: okay,
4: there are some dark concepts in here. So look, while I'll say the little ones will enjoy the sheep, maybe have these conversations first. So maybe like 7 and up.
3: Okay, so potential for a learning moment as well.
4: Exactly.
3: Educational and entertainment. We
4: there
3: love it. Fantastic. Now we are going to talk about a series as well coming to the TV that I absolutely love. I've watched every ounce of it so far that I can get. And our very own Philippa Dunn is up for a BAFTA tonight for her involvement in it. Tell us what's happening with Amanda Lang.

0: lifestyle brand.
1: I've just smashed 7K, so you'll have to excuse my appearance.
0: I'm actually reading 1984 at the moment.
2: I recommend Handmaid's Tale.
0: Love anything handmade.
3: I use social media to touch people.
4: You post a picture of yourself eating cakes, and that's a job.
5: We're about connecting with people on a human level.
6: Oh my God, I love anything handmade. Come on, she's brilliant.
7: Lucy Punch is brilliant as Amanda because she is a pretentious, shallow character who doesn't recognise that in herself, right?
6: Yeah, the lack of self-awareness. Well, like, does she just own it or does she have no self-awareness? Hard to know. She plays it so brilliantly,
7: though. I think it's a bit of both.
6: And we all know these kind of people in our lives as well.
7: Big time. So. And I think the reason why this works, though, and season two I was a bit worried about because I was like, oh, I don't know after season one. But season two, I've seen one episode and it is absolutely brilliant. The reason why I'm telling you this is because it's on BBC One. So if you don't watch it live, you're not going to be able to watch it back on anything because we don't get the player. So what I'm recommending you do now, even if you've missed episode one, it doesn't matter. Right now, turn on your TV, go to BBC One, go to Wednesdays at 9 o'clock and series link that because there's six episodes, so five more to go. It is brilliant. As you mentioned, Philippa Dunn as Irish Anne. We've also got Siobhan McSweeney in it as well.
6: So such a brilliant character, my God, and painfully calls Amanda out in so many places.
7: Doesn't she?
6: It's
7: and so good. This is the thing with the Mandaland. It's all the supporting cast as well that makes it brilliant. So look, if you just want a bit of a laugh, I think this is for you, but you do have to series link it because you probably will forget to sit down on a Wednesday at 9 o'clock to watch it.
6: Absolutely, especially as our evenings are getting longer and sunnier as well. But yeah, you could have a million different spin-offs off that. The characters are so, so strong. And now our binge. Tell us more about this because I've only ever seen snippets of this. I haven't actually leaned into the full binge yet.
7: And so this is why I'm talking about it because I'm talking about 30 Rock and everyone's like, didn't that end like 13 years ago? And it did, but it's just come to Netflix. And so what so this is Tina Fey's show. It's based loosely based on her time at SNL and she's working at NBC writing this sketch comedy show. And it's basically, if you want to know how the sausage is made, what happens behind the scenes, this is for you. So what I started doing on, say maybe Wednesday for Nula, I was like, I'll just watch one episode to remember what it was like. This morning I was embarrassed to see, like, I'm up to season two, episode 14.
6: Bravo,
7: like, this is really
6: bravo.
7: Bad.
6: One second now, where's your applause?
7: But it's such an easy watch. Like, it's 20 minutes, so it's like, I'll just watch one more. And I've just sort of got it going on in the background while I'm doing stuff. One thing I will say, some of the jokes. Remember, this was like, was it 2006 to 2013, so it ran for seven seasons. Some of the jokes haven't aged well.
6: Okay.
7: So if you can watch that with that in mind, right? So this isn't written from a 2026 lens. So you have to remember that. So if you can sort of just cringe during those jokes, but get past them.
6: I'd be
7: so
6: fascinated
7: good.
6: Even to see how much the culture has shifted because that's not
7: Big
6: the
7: time.
6: Longest window, really. It's not like we're watching something from 70 plus years ago and we're like, oh gosh, you can't say any of this anymore. Like, it's a big cultural shift in a small window. So let's take a little listen for anyone who's not familiar.
8: I'm going to become wonderful. It's a new beginning, like a phoenix rising. Or maybe this is going to be the worst day ever.
7: That was Tina Fey as Liz Lemon, and she's brilliant. Like, the cast is brilliant. You've got Tina Fey, Tracy Morgan, Jane Krakowski, Alec Baldwin. But it's not just that. Like, I'm watching it going, oh my gosh, there's cameos from David Schwimmer. This morning, Matthew Broderick was on the screen. Like, massive names appearing this. Will Arnett. It's just, it is a fun, if you just want a, like, switch your brain off type show and something you can have on in the background while you're meant to be, like, if you're working from home and you just want to, you know, have something on in the background.
6: We would never have the telly on while we're working from home.
7: I call it working.
6: You can legitimately get away with it. Most of the rest of us can't.
7: But it is that type of brilliant show. So if you're looking for something funny and if you want something, like, it's seven seasons. So I think there was something like 139 episodes.
6: So you'll have that done by this evening.
7: Yeah, isn't that really sad? They're only 20 minutes long. So, but anyway, that's on Netflix now if you do want to binge it.
6: Fantastic.
7: And it is a bit of fun.
6: And for our talking point this week, we have a very big anniversary that a lot of people will be very excited about.
7: I can't believe it. On the 13th of May, which is, I think, Wednesday, Top Gun. I feel the need for speed is like 40 years old. So I can't believe it's that old. But anyway, what they're doing is they're putting it back in cinemas.
6: Fantastic.
7: To celebrate the anniversary. And not only are they putting that back in, but they're putting Top Gun Maverick back in as well. So you can go watch it. These films that Tom Cruise makes are really made for the big screen.

0: and like those massive surround sound cinemas. So Top Gun Maverick, when that came back after COVID, remember that? And that was basically the film that everyone said saved cinema. It made over $1.5 billion at the box office.
1: Yeah.
0: So if you do want to go and watch, you can watch that at the cinemas.
1: Fantastic.
0: This week. Just check your local listings.
1: Amazing. And it is so phenomenal. Just reminds you why the cinema is so brilliant, isn't it? To see something that really does need that big screen.
0: You do need that big screen experience. And again, I think the cinema has become a bit like an event. So go get your mates, go get all the popcorn and just watch this together. And these two films are a bit of fun. And again, like Top Gun is 40 years old, but it sort of stood the test of time. Some of the things may not, you know, translate as well in 2026, but it's still definitely worth the watch.
1: Fantastic.
0: And to see where, like, Tom Cruise really got his charisma from.
1: This is it. We'll take a trip down memory lane. Serena, thank you so much. If people are looking for more from you, where can they find you?
0: Just at my Instagram, @SerenaBellissimo.
1: Fantastic. Thanks a million.

Aboard on 2FM. It is Fionnuala Moran with you, and coming up in the next hour, we are going to have our Pamper Hamper. Who is going to win that today? The prize is incredible. It's from Genosis, a results-driven South Korean skincare brand behind some of the most advanced formulas in beauty right now, suitable for all skin types and genders. You can visit genosis.ie to see more. But if you want to win it right here on the show, all you have to do is name the movie Hugh Jackman stars in that Serena Bellissimo reviewed today. What was the name of that movie? Text me in your answer to 51552

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10: It's 11 o'clock. I'm Anna Joyce. Spain has begun evacuating passengers from the cruise ship struck by the hantavirus after the vessel arrived in Tenerife. The first group of passengers to leave the MV Hondias were Spanish nationals. Two Irish citizens aboard the cruise ship will be evacuated this morning and brought back to Ireland on the government jet. They are currently asymptomatic and will be transferred to a HSE isolation facility for monitoring. The Russian President Vladimir Putin has said he believes Russia's conflict with Ukraine could be coming to a close. His comments come after Moscow held its most scaled-backed Victory Day parade in years. The Kremlin said peace talks brokered by President Trump's administration were on pause. Mr. Putin said he would only meet his Ukrainian counterpart Volodymyr Zelensky if a lasting peace deal was agreed.
11: I do not propose this meeting, but if someone does, then please let Volodymyr Zelensky come. It's possible to meet in a third country, but only if final agreements on a peace treaty are reached. But this should be the final point, not the negotiations themselves.
10: The Minister for Transport, Dara O'Brien, has said legislation to remove the passenger cap at Dublin Airport will be published later this month. In a statement to RTÉ News, the Minister said drafting the bill is now at a final stage following the weeks of scrutiny by the Oireachtas Transport Committee. The government commitment to remove the Dublin Airport passenger cap has been a source of acrimony for many years, with local residents opposed to the move and companies impacted insisting it would be needed to grow the airline sector. A major fire has been brought under control in the Tyker area of Waterford City. Several units of the Waterford Fire Service from Tramore, Dunmore East, Portlaw and Dungarvan attended the scene of the blaze at the Old Jute factory. The building has been extensively damaged and fire service operations continue at the site this morning. No casualties have been reported.
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10: Today will be mainly dry with sunny spells. Highest temperatures of 10 to 15 degrees.
12: Thanks, Anna.
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0: Ewan McVicker, Share the House on 2FM. It is Fionnuala Moran with you until Helen and Benny take over at noon. But the prizes and the giveaways, they are just not stopping. In the meantime, we have our fabulous Pamper Hamper to give away today. It is a hamper of goodies worth €150 from Genosis, the results-driven South Korean skincare brand behind some of the most advanced formulas in beauty right now. It is suitable for all skin types and genders, and you can see more on genosis.ie. If you want to win it, all you've got to do is answer this question. Name the movie Hugh Jackman is in that Serena Bellissimo reviewed on the show today. You can text your guest to 51552 and we will pick a winner very shortly. Later on, I will be playing my track of the week. It is an absolute summer banger from Calvin Harris and Dublin's own Jazzy called Satisfy. Incredible collaboration. Can't wait to share that with you. But right now, it's time for this.
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0: Yes, for all of our Sunday snoozers, I'm going to have a little bit of Passion Pit, Sleepy Head. I've got some Jamie T, Sheila in there. I have been rediscovering the Jamie T rabbit hole recently and really enjoying it. But first, we've been chatting about the hen I was at last night. I've got to play a bit of Kings of Leon to celebrate my bride-to-be, Kerry. This is the bucket to kick off our Indie Bangers on 2FM.
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0: Passion Pit, Jamie T and Kings of Leon. That is wrapping up our indie bangers for this Sunday. I hope you've enjoyed them.
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and leave your skin looking radiant. 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And if you want to win it in just a few moments, all you have to do is answer this question. Were you listening to the last hour of the show? You just have to name the movie Hugh Jackman is in that Serena Bellissimo reviewed on the show today. Text me in your answer and your name to 51552 and you could be getting a buzz back. We are going to have the winner in just two songs' time. So get texting.

0: Dermot Kennedy, Turnstile on 2FM. It is Fionnuala Moran with you, and I am very excited because today is Sunday, and Sunday is a day for taking stock and maybe giving our minds some time to wander and muse on random topics. A bit of a lost art in this fast-paced world that we live in right now. And who better to guide us on these musings than comedian and presenter Taryn O'Sullivan. Taryn, welcome to the building.
1: Hello, Fionnuala Moran. Thank you so much for having me.
0: Thank you for coming in here, and I'm so excited to hear all of your musings.
1: I know.
0: So this week, you are concerned with running. Tell us more.
1: I have been thinking a lot about running, and it is because of TikTok. I'm ashamed to say, but that's where we get a lot of our musings from these days. And it's because the London Marathon really had me bawling my eyes out. And it's the first time that I really, really got why people are doing it. And there is a story behind every bib. It is unbelievable. And then as well as that, Gran Tempo, I know Gran Tempo is a horse. Gran Tempo, this amazing horse, won the Kentucky Derby last week as well. So I've just been thinking about running.
0: Running, galloping, cantering, trotting.
1: Taking it. The only thing I
0: jogging.
1: Do is... Yeah, I know. I only run my mouth.
0: I'd rather run a software update than a marathon now, to be fair.
1: Are you a runner?
0: I was in a very youthful phase of my life. Mm-hmm. The longest I ever did, even back then when I was doing sports 7 days a week and was senior sports prefect and everything in my school days, was 7K.
1: That's amazing.
0: Lungs were on fire. I am a 200 metre gal, a 400 metre gal, a shot put gal, if I must. I am not a 5K, 10K, half marathon. Girl.
1: Even during COVID?
0: No, I did 10K steps. I did not catch the running bug. I have been marked safe from this epidemic every time it bubbles up.
1: It is such an epidemic, but it is sticking. I feel like it is sticking this time. And there's so many ways you can get involved. I think that's one of the reasons that people love it so much. You can go on runningcalendar.ie just to see how many events are happening around the country. So just today alone, there's the Lochee Legends Run in Boyle, County Roscommon.
0: Oh, that would be scenic. That's beautiful up there.
1: Be scenic, and you might see Chris O'Dowd.
0: The only thing with that is I accidentally did a 5K around Lochee once because I was working on Operation Transformation.
1: Wow.
0: And I had to carry a boom around, and I was dressed professionally for a TV production. I did not consider that we were filming a fitness show, so I was chasing around the contestants.

0: running and then going for croissants. They're literally taking off and running into the coffee shops. I think it's a great way to meet someone rather than on a dating app.
1: Absolutely, yeah. Anything that is not the apps is incredible, but I would just be a little bit scared of being invited to like the hen or the stag of those kind of people, because, you know, they'd be the kind of people who are up at 6 a.m. and they'd have you running around the blocks rather than just chilling out
0: Christmas
1: and having a lovely big brunch.
0: Runners. And it is hard to look good when you're running, especially if you're not super fit. I'd suggest just meeting them at the end of the run.
1: Yeah, join in for the croissant and like spraying a bit of mist on your face to look like you've done it.
0: Jumping out of a bush. So yeah, people are at it like mad. And of course, Marathon Madness, I was talking about it. It is really in the air right now. So obviously we had the Dublin Half Marathon last week and a few more beautiful scenes from that, like actually bawling my eyes out. There's huge demand. It would be easier to get tickets for a private showing of Taylor Swift.
1: Honest to God, I've pals who do the half marathons, and as much as I am incredibly proud of them, I don't want to emulate their success at all. But like that, it is the groups, the WhatsApps are all hopping, trying to get the tickets. They were getting them off random people they don't even know, and then we're able to do their races.
0: I know, it's unbelievable. So 22,500 runners last year in the 2025 Dublin Marathon, and the 2026 ballot had reportedly more than 47,000 applicants for 22,500 places. So your odds are not, they're one and two.
1: You'd quicker win the lotto.
0: You'd quicker win the lotto. It's amazing. So like now people used to wake up hungover and text their ex, and now they're like, well, I'm going to do a marathon. Like it is, it's great.
1: I think I'd rather text my ex. Is that terrible?
0: No. There's a famous viral clip of Kyla Cobbler 2 years ago. She ran the marathon and she was like, I'm never doing that again. Like some people just say, no. It is trauma on your body.
1: I agree with her. And I think that's kind of scientifically backed as well. Running up to a certain point, very healthy. Once your nipples start bleeding, I think it's time to maybe question your decisions.
0: Yeah, and I like my toes. I like them how they are.
1: Love you. Divert to toes. Ignore the nipples.
0: Absolutely. Yeah, absolutely. I

0: Yeah, probably. Can but I'm not home running home now. Okay, I'm in jeans. Okay. I need to get the right equipment. Once I have the 150 euro runners and all the gear, then I will take off and I will be aerodynamic with all that fancy stuff on me.
1: And the fellas who won the London Marathon, mm-hmm. setting all the new incredible records, I think it was a sub 2 hour one.
0: Yeah.
1: His runners were 500 euro, and I think they're meant to help you go a little bit faster. So yeah. if you want a little extra speed.
0: I think Sebastian Saw was his name. And the moment that he was coming up to the finish line, I was so jealous because he had two cameramen on a motorbike in front of him. I was like, when am I going to have cameramen on a motorbike?
1: We can arrange that. We will arrange that. You manage your couch to 5K and we will find a motorbike. If you have a motorbike and want to film Taryn, text us in right now. 51552. The challenge is set.
0: Yeah, I want it. I'm going to have perfect makeup. Yeah.
1: Fantastic. Taryn, thank you so much. Fascinating insight into the world of running. Mm. Good luck on your quest within it. And if people are looking to follow your couch to 5K journey, where can they find you?
0: Oh, they can find me on Taryn O'Sullivan on Instagram.
1: Fabulous. Full government name. There
0: they
1: you go.
0: They can follow me there.
1: Fantastic.
0: Follow me home, though.
1: Thank you, Taryn. Taryn will be back with her musings for Taryn's World next Sunday as well. But now, time for a little bit of sizzle.

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closer to 140, 145 BPM on your track. So I've got a little in between. If you're going for a more casual Sunday little sprint around the place, it is the new collaboration between Ireland's own jazzy superstar DJ. She's been taking over Coachella and everywhere else this year, and she's working with Calvin Harris to bring us Satisfy. 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

0: about it. From me, Fionnuala Moran, today, Bud, Helen and Benny have you from noon. Helen, what are you chatting about in the show today?
1: So today we're chatting on the show. My parents have gone away on a cruise.
0: Oh, not the cruise.
1: Huh?
0: In the news? Not the one in the news.
1: No. So they're immune to everything anyway. They're gone for 2 weeks. And before anyone gets any ideas, my uncle's staying over and he has a black belt and loves to eat punks like you for breakfast. So if
0: suitors,
1: there is
0: do not call.
1: Anyone that's going to be, yeah. So it got us talking. I was talking about it with my siblings because we were like, oh, we throw a gaffer now that they're not, and then I realised I have no friends. So like, who am I even going to invite?
0: And it's never worth it. I did that a lot growing up. Just don't do it. Sliding doors off the hinges and all sorts, sound systems blown, just not worth the hassle.
1: Every horror story you can imagine. So one of my siblings did it once upon a time, got grounded for the rest of their life.
0: Fair.
1: Basically
0: been that,
1: and it got us chatting about what is the boldest thing you did as a teenager, or what did you get in the most trouble for? Because most of the time the correlation isn't the same, because it depends what you got caught for.
0: Yeah, well, we did get to a point where my parents wouldn't even tell me if they were going to the post box because I would have everyone on the road over, and it was just a whole heap of trouble. But if we're talking about like maybe stupidest things I did when I was growing up, I did once want to know what peas smelled like, so I sniffed a frozen pea and I got it stuck up my nose, and we had to go to the children's hospital, and my mum will deny this to this day. I'm not giving her the right to reply. Trina, pipe down. But she tried to get it out with dried spaghetti before we got to Amy, which is quite smart, I think. In hindsight now, with the technology that we have, do you know when people put Hoovers on reverse suction? I think I'd have tried to get it out that way. But yeah, peas smell gorgeous. I know that now, but an expensive lesson.
1: Do you know what? It's actually harder than you think. My little niece got a Lego stuck up her nose recently.
0: God,
1: and it was the same kind of procedure, yes. So I don't think modern medicine has caught up to these creative children, let's say.
0: We need little nose filters, the way you have your sunglasses to keep the sun out of your eyes. We need like a little, do you know the things to keep flies out of windows and doors? When we want to go sniffing like interesting things, when we're expanding our olfactory senses, we need little nose filters. I think that's our first million there, Helen.
1: Okay,
0: sorted.
1: Okay, right, we'll work
0: new
1: on
0: invention.
1: That. So for the best answer, we got Zach Bryan tickets to give away.
0: Fabulous.
1: Everyone wants. I'm also on my Todd today, so I'm going to be doing an extra special pub
0: ammo.
1: You give
0: that fella too much time off.
1: I know, but it's almost like I like being on my own. Like,
0: you're just getting them rid of them.
1: I don't know what that's all about. I've got an extra special pub ammo, and it's all about phone facts. So I went down this rabbit hole of old phones. Now I say old phones, like phones that we would have grew up with.
0: Yeah,
1: you know what I mean? So now I'm
0: going
1: to be trying to explain, like, oh, there used to be buttons, but it's interesting. So we'll get into it.
0: Fantastic. That is all coming up right here on 2FM from noon.

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4: Before we take our place behind this wheel, we pray. Sacred Heart of Jesus, guide us on our way. Virgin Mary, Morning Star, from every danger, guard this car. Thou, dear Lord, who gave it to enjoy, grant its purpose to save and not destroy. Amen.
5: He did not write that, Carl.
4: No. How dare you? You wash your

0: proceeding normally.
1: This operation requires the cooperation of 23 countries. I want to remark this. 23 countries are involved in this operation. I want to thank all the institutions, the WHO, of course. All the passengers remain asymptomatic. The boat has arrived at 6:30 a.m. The entire operation is proceeding normally.
0: The Russian President Vladimir Putin has said he believes Russia's conflict with Ukraine could be coming to a close. His comments come after Moscow held its most scale-backed Victory Day parade in years. The Kremlin said peace talks brokered by President Trump's administration were on pause. Mr. Putin said he would only meet his Ukrainian counterpart Vladimir Zelensky if a lasting peace deal was agreed.
2: I do not propose this meeting, but if someone does, then please let Volodymyr Zelensky come. It's possible to meet in a third country, but only if final agreements on a peace treaty are reached. But this should be the final point, not the negotiations themselves.
0: A major fire has been brought under control at the old jute factory in the Tyker area of Waterford City. No casualties have been reported, but the building has been extensively damaged. Waterford City and County Council advise members of the public to avoid the area as operations continue. Kilmeen Drama Group from Rossmore, County Cork, secured the top award at the 2026 RTE All-Ireland Drama Festival. Directed by Dennis O'Sullivan, the group were crowned All-Ireland Drama Champions for their performance of Ballyturk. The award ceremony took place in Athlone last night.
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0: Today will be mainly dry with sunny spells, highest temperatures of 10 to 15 degrees.
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8: Yes, this is your 2FM weekend afternoons. Helen Galgi with you here until 3pm. A big thanks to Fionnuala Martin for the last couple of hours. I am here and my Todd today. Benny is not back until next week, which you all know means we are going to have loads of music and loads of gossip. We're going to have loads of fun things to chat about during the next couple of hours. But let's kick off the show with the new one from Madonna and Sabrina Carpenter. This is Bring Your Love on 2FM.

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1: Sabrina Carpenter and Madonna, Bring Your Love on 2FM. Oh, what a nice little background track. Sorry, I was not expecting that. Now, back to usual proceedings. Coming up on the show today, we are going to have a very special game of How Low Can You Go? That you guys are going to be playing along with me because we have no Benny Bracken today, which is extra fun for me because I get super competitive when Benny's here. So at least we can all just play nice, happy families together. Also, I'm going to have a very special edition of Pub Ammo where I'm going to be bringing some interesting facts, things that I think that you need to know. And this weekend's version is a mobile phone edition. So I went down a little Nokia kind of rabbit hole of like old phones that people used to have. A lot of people are probably still going to remember having these phones. And a couple of fun facts about that. But first, I wanted to talk about my parents have gone away on a cruise. They're gone for 2 weeks and we got a free gift. So we're him and hawing about having a party, and then we were thinking about how much trouble we used to get in for pulling stunts like this. And I got us chatting about what was the thing you got in the most trouble for as a teenager. Now obviously it's something that you had to have gotten caught for. In our family, we like one of our like most notorious stories is that the older kids once didn't eat their dinner, so they all got sent to their rooms. And if you're not going to eat the dinner that's there, you can go to bed with no dinner. And one of them decided to order a chipper. So they rang up the chipper, and then they all caught some sense after ordering their food to realize that this, there's no way they're going to be able to pull this off, and they are going to be in so much trouble for doing it. So they tried to ring up the chipper to cancel the order, but it was too late because the chipper is only around the corner from our gaff. It was already en route. So they're all thinking of ways like, how are we going to distract our parents so that they don't hear us opening the door to let the chipper in? And in my house, like, you're only allowed to eat food in the kitchen. There's none of this watching the telly and having your dinner or whatever. Like, it was only ever in the kitchen. My parents lived in the kitchen. They would constantly be in there, so like they kind of get caught. And if we get away with the first part, which is getting the food in there, if we then get caught after the fact, we are done for. And long story short, they got caught, and there was no. We had a chipper every Friday. We didn't have chipper for months after that. That was the punishment. But I'm sure at the same time, it tasted oh so sweet. There's nothing worse than, like, that's like the ultimate forbidden fruit. Like, the not allowed chipper. Now, for your best answer, we have Zach Bryan tickets to give away. He's going to be playing the 21st of June in Cork's Super Value Park eQuave. And if you know, you know, those tickets are impossible to get your hand on. Everyone wants to go to that. So all you need to do is let me know what the boldest thing you did was. You can text us in at 51552. Or 087-187-9200. I'm going to be picking the winner before the end of this hour. Let's do a bit of Ella Langley. This is Choosing Texas on 2FM.

Bella Kay. I love it, I love it, I love it. On 2FM, this is your 2FM weekend afternoon. Helen Galgi with you here. And we are talking about things that you got in trouble for when you were a teenager. What is the boldest thing you got caught doing? Now, I have a pair of Zach Bryan tickets to give away. But lest you remember, I forgot how bold our listeners are. I forgot you need a warning. Things we can air, please. Okay? I'm only choosing a winner that we can air. So let's just all put our thinking caps on before we send things in. I didn't realise you were all such wild ones. We got a text in from David saying, I once knocked my brother's front tooth out. And when Mam got home, we were trying to glue it back in with wood glue. My brother is a dentist now. Oh, that's so good. I wonder now if that's like, you kind of put that idea into his head. Or that he was like, I'm never going to let another kid suffer like that. That's a great story, David. We got another one in here saying, the boldest thing I've ever done and got caught for, we used to...

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Raven Lynae, Love Me Not, or 2FM. Shout out to 2FM, Weekend Afternoons, I'm Hay and Helen Gallagher. Kyo, folks with Chuck, Gwyn, we've got Amber, Aaron Ballack, Olivia Rodrigo, The Weeknd, Pisa, Calvin Harris, Ogger Dudes from Encounter, 2FM Rising Groups. 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RT 2FM.

That's Satisfy on 2FM. That's a brand new one from them. I think Calvin Harris got so much out of Jazzy there. She sounds unbelievable. Love that new tune. We're going to be playing How Low Can You Go very shortly, which is a game that I usually play against Benny Bracken, but because he's not here today, I am going to be playing along with you at home. It's where I am given three songs. They are pitched way down low, and it's Bollocks, Poser, Chalk, The Weeknd, Taylor Swift. I've also still got those Zach Bryan tickets to give away before the end of this hour. We're asking people, what's the boldest thing you got caught doing as a teenager? For example, one of our texts here says, "Hi Helen, the worst trouble I ever got in was when I decided to cut my younger brother's hair with horrific results, and then we concocted a completely unbelievable lie to say that some older neighbor's kids had done it." Genius. Always blame. Always point the

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0: Did you just get that at home? That was okay. Right, let's go. I'm not going to be too cocky now because I always just run like, that's easy. Even though it took me the guts 10 seconds to get that right. Let's go for clip number 2.
1: Track of the week. 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

The Weeknd, Dancing in the Flames on 2FM. Now, a little bit earlier, we were talking about the boldest thing you got caught doing as a teenager. We got one text in saying, when my brother and sister were younger, around Christmas time, they always took the sticky plastic off the quality streets and roses, and they would take all the nice chocolates out and leave all the ones they didn't like in the tin. Our mother would bring the tins back and complain to the shop. Years later, when they became adults, they told our mum her face was priceless. There's no way. I'd say the people that they brought that back to in the shops were looking at me like, there's no way they used it in Piccadilly. Like, you would not believe them for a second. The fact that she was getting a refund on that is wild. You got another text in from Julie in Monaghan saying, my parents were strict, and when everyone else was going out to discos, I was the one at home. Yes, poor me. But one night there was a boy I really liked who asked if I was going, and I said yes, being the cool girl I am. Good girl, Julie. She went to bed early and her parents got dressed and ready, and she went out the window and off out to the disco. She had a brilliant time and she had her first kiss. That made all worthwhile. Made it all worthwhile. So she got home, her mother was sitting on her bed waiting.

0: area of Waterford City last night has been brought under control. No injuries were reported, but the building has been extensively damaged. Waterford City and County Council has said that while the presence of an asbestos-bound cement roof has not been confirmed, it is proceeding on the basis that asbestos is present. Sinn Féin TD for Waterford, David Cullinan, said many local businesses and services have been impacted by the blaze.
1: Obviously it's under control now, but there's a lot of businesses here which have been gutted. There are services, disability services, other services which operate from this site, and obviously now the attention has to turn to what supports will be put in place for those businesses and for all of those services. So there will be a lot of work to be done in the aftermath of what was a very dangerous fire.
0: Kilmeen Drama Group from Rossmore, County Cork, won the top award at the 2026 RTÉ All-Ireland Drama Festival. Directed by Denis O'Sullivan, the group were crowned All-Ireland Drama Champions for their performance of Ballyturk. The award ceremony took place in Athlone last night.
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0: This afternoon will be mainly dry with sunny spells. Cloud will bring from the northwest over Connacht and Ulster through the late afternoon and evening. Highest temperatures of 10 to 15 degrees.
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4: It's Gaelic games to start with, and football titles will be up for grabs in two provinces today. The Munster final at

100. Let me know what you're getting up to. What are you doing on this gorgeous Sunday? I went out, I purposely woke up this morning and picked an outfit that I could happily climb back into bed while wearing. And then when I left the gaff, it was so sunny and nice. So I was like, oh, I actually kind of feel guilty now that I'm like, oh, should I go out and do something? But then again, like, my idea of a great time, and I've already set up, like, I have a date with this documentary on Netflix later. Like, I can't not watch. Do you know what I mean? So what's the point of feeling guilty? Actually, if we start having that mindset, we're gonna just, I'm having the mindset that the sun is sticking around, so I don't need to rush out of a Sunday, because it's gonna be here Monday, Tuesday, Wednesday. Please. We got a special shout out in from her daddy. It says, can you give a shout out to Era on her way to Emerald Park, her favorite place in the world, as we know, because that's my little baby. So a big hi to her. And you know, I'm playing this one just for you. So scream it in the car with your mommy and daddy.

to a wife or a boss. It was all kind of low-key a roast. Motorola's Martin Cooper rang his rival at AT&T purely to flex that he had beaten him to the handheld phone. He literally did it pure out of spite. Imagine how rage you'd be. Not only is your enemy calling, but letting you know that he's beat you to the punch. Our second one is that in 2004, Nokia released a phone shaped like a lipstick tube with no keypad. To text someone, you had to scroll through every

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From Hay and Helen Gallagher, you're coming to Unshockedia 3 o'clock, Bjognok, into the final hour of our show. Lana Mugga Rag, Lesh on Kyol, Ernok, Nell Mesko, Air on Balak, Ok Erdus, Shot Talk at the Town, Fred again, Air 2FM.

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5: Who's sitting by the fire while we're eating fondue? 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

0: A major fire that broke out at the old jute fuel in the Tyker area of Waterford City last night has been brought under control. No injuries were reported, but the building has been damaged extensively. Waterford City and County Council have said that while the presence of an asbestos-bound cement roof has not been confirmed, it is proceeding on the basis that asbestos is present. Sinn Féin TD for Waterford David Cullinan said many local businesses and services have been impacted by the blaze.
1: Obviously it's under control now, but there's a lot of businesses here which have been gutted. There are services, disability services, other services which operate from this site, and obviously now the attention has to turn to what supports will be put in place for those businesses and for all of those services. So there will be a lot of work to be done in the aftermath of what was a very dangerous fire.
0: Ukrainian officials have said Russian attacks wounded at least 9 people in Ukraine during the second day of what was supposed to be a 3-day truce. US President Donald Trump announced the ceasefire on Friday, saying that the two sides had agreed to stop all kinetic warfare for a 3-day period starting yesterday. The Russian Defense Ministry has accused Ukraine of over 16,000 ceasefire violations over a 24-hour period, including thousands of drone strikes. Hundreds of people from around the world have gathered for a Celtic Fire Festival celebrating the beginning of summer in County Westmeath. 2 days of events are being held at the Hill of Ishnock, which is dubbed the Sacred Centre of Ireland.
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0: This afternoon will be mainly dry with sunny spells, highest temperatures of 10 to 15 degrees.
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4: Starting with Gaelic Games, and the Munster football final between Kerry and Cork is underway at Fitzgerald Stadium, and Cork have made a strong start as they lead by 8-4 in the opening half. Kerry are bidding for a 6th championship in a row. The Connacht decider will feature Roscommon and Galway later and will get underway at 4:15 in Roscommon. Meanwhile, the latest score from round 1 of the Tailteann Cup in the second half is Tipperary 15 points, Sligo 1-6. Later, the Leinster Hurling Championship will continue with the clash of Offaly and Kilkenny in Tullamore at 3 o'clock. Kilkenny will be looking to make it 2 wins from 3 games to boost their chances of making the final. In soccer, Celtic have come from behind to win 3-1 at home to Rangers in the Scottish Premiership and closed to within a point of leaders' Hearts. Dejan Mayda netted twice for Celtic, including a stunning overhead kick. In the English Premier League, Arsenal will have the opportunity to re-establish a 5-point advantage at the top of the table. The Gunners will face West Ham United at London Stadium with kickoff at 4:30. Starting around now, Aston Villa are away to Burnley. It's Crystal Palace against Everton at Selhurst Park. Nottingham Forest are entertaining Newcastle United. And finally, for the moment, it's golf, and Rory McIlroy is 1 under par and 13 shots off the lead ahead of his final round in the Truist Championship in North Carolina. Alex Fitzpatrick tops the leaderboard on 14 under. I'm Paul O'Neill, and there's more sport on the RTÉ News app and RTÉ.ie.
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7: Yes, this is your 2FM Weekend with Helen, no Benny, which means we have loads of music on the way for you. This is going to be jam-packed into our final hour of the show, but we're going to kick off. It is 4 minutes past 2, and we're going to kick off the final hour of our show with Sarah Larson. 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

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Tell you guys about 2FM weekend afternoons. I'm Hain, Helen Goggy, Dortmund of Quick Call. On Quick Call, Airbag, loads of Irish music in there. We got a bit of Fontaines DC coming up. We also got my favourite, like, I'm just pivoting completely from Irish music, Kylie Minogue, right? I'm just going to have a little spiel about Kylie. Kylie's the greatest pop star of all time, okay? I think we all know that. We saw her electric picnic when she was playing X-Men years ago and she was unbelievable. But every single time I put her on, I'm just like, this was the blueprint. I love her. I feel she's so underrated as a pop diva. And I hope now that Madonna is like back and has a bit of resurgence that Kylie will kind of do the same. Now, I don't necessarily want to see her do collabs because I'm more than happy for Kylie to be on her own. But I know she's released new music and stuff, but I just want Kylie all of the time. Lionel Rye, Glesh, Ankyo, Aaron Ock, Anish, Sean Niall Horan, Little More Time, or 2FM.

Kylie Minogue, Padam Padam on 2FM. This is your 2FM weekend afternoon. Tom and Galgi with you, and I was having a little think. I want to know what you're up to anyway. 51552 087 187 9200. What are you getting up to on this Sunday evening? I've seen like everyone and their nanny is at Wellfest, which is a festival for people kind of exercising and bits and bobs, which is amazing. Like, big ups anyone that's going out to do that. And I was like, I wonder, and I was him and Han randomly about Hell and Back, and I was saying it to my mom. I was like, oh, could be a bit of crack, but I don't know. And she was like, yeah, but you're so competitive, like you would fly through something like that. And I was like, yeah, but I'm only competitive when it's something I know that I will be good at, or like perceive that I will be good at. If it's not, I cannot care so easily. And it's an aspect of my personality that I hate, because if I just decide I don't care about something, it's not getting done. So like in PE, you would think, like, I'm sure you've heard me playing Hello earlier, that I'm so bent into things and want to win. We would play basketball matches and I would just watch the basketball go by me, like, so I was just like, no, this is not something I decided that I want to do. And it's so annoying. I feel like I have so much potential. Like, why couldn't I have, like, well, I say that actually, this is the biggest sort of pony I've ever spoken, because it's such a cop out. It's like, oh no, but if I wanted to, I could. If I wanted to, I could. So it's like, so if you're telling me that if you wanted to be the fastest runner in the world, you could have, but you've just decided that you're not bothered. Like, give it a rest. Oh my God, myself out. This is the thing. Benny Bracken thinks he gets them bad, but when he's not here, I am just absolutely giving myself depth.

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Tyla. Push to start on 2FM. Tyla has been announced, along with others, Katy Perry as well, being one of them, that is going to headline the World Cup 2026 opening ceremony, which is very exciting. I just love Tyla anything. So it's Future, Anita, Katy Perry, Lisa and Rema, and then Tyla, of course, as well. Which is very, very exciting. Maybe I will have an interest in the World Cup now. I thought my interests were all gone, where we won't bring up what I know we're all thinking. But maybe I

0: Noisettes, Don't Upset the Rhythm on 2FM. Letter with a Ride on Kill. I've snuck a bit of Stormzy into there, which I'm really itching to play before the end of the show. But on the way, we're going to have Joel Curry Devotion right after these.
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0: Mary, morning star from every danger, guard this car. 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Amen.
1: He did not write that, Carlos.
0: Oh, no? How dare you? You wash your filthy mouth out. Don't you talk about Auntie Dee like
2: well,
0: that.
2: Well, Carol, can I just say how dare you? Because you called her prayer a poem.
0: Did I?
2: Yeah. There you go.
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0: 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This is your 2FM weekend afternoons. Helen Galgie with you here, and I am joined by Emma and Graham.
1: Hi, Helen.
0: What's Lati?
2: Good afternoon.
1: Lati is.
0: When is the evening it?
1: I'd say 5 o'clock is evening. That would
0: really?
1: Be. That's when I think it's evening. What do you think, Graham?
2: About 4.
1: Oh, no, 4 is late afternoon.
2: Late afternoon.

0: I'm a huge
1: Powerpuff Girls fan.
0: Love Powerpuff Girls.
2: I think it was after my time.
0: So I was just my vintage baby watching Powerpuff Girls. I suppose we used to have to get it on video. And then another big one, Malcolm in the Middle. And I haven't watched the reboot yet, have you?
2: No, I haven't yet. Because do you know what it is? I just think, we were talking about this earlier when I was on a hike. We were talking about Mean Girls, the movie, and they did a reboot of it. But I haven't watched that one because I just feel when something's so good the first time round, you kind of don't want to ruin it for yourself.
0: Yeah, and you have your own little version.
2: Yeah,
0: you don't need the new one.
2: Yeah.
0: But I love, Malcolm Middle is so special to me because I feel like my family is Malcolm Middle. Like, my dad is Hal, my mom is Lois. She knows that, so she won't mind. So I do really want to watch it, but I'm like, wait, I don't know what I'm waiting for, but I'm just waiting until I really need it.
1: I know exactly what you mean. I always found Malcolm in the Middle was kind of like The Simpsons in real life.
2: Yes.
0: Simbiz. I had a date with a guy one time and we went back to his house and he's like, we watched some Simbiz. I was like, what? Like, Simbiz. I was like, what? And then he put The Simpsons on.
2: Oh, God.
1: Was that your last date?
2: I hope, you never saw him again after that.
0: No, he ghosted me. All right, let's try and kill this to do a bit of a beachy. This is Heaven on 2FM.

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3: 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All we need is somebody to lean on. And even a little bit of

0: over a 24-hour period, including thousands of drone strikes. Hundreds of people from around the world have gathered for a Celtic Fire Festival celebrating the beginning of summer in County Westmeath. 2 days of events are being held at the Hill of Uisneach, which is dubbed the Sacred Centre of Ireland.
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0: This afternoon will be mainly dry with sunny spells, highest temperatures of 10 to 15 degrees.
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3: Beginning with Gaelic Games, the Munster football final between Kerry and Cork is into the second half at Fitzgerald Stadium. Kerry are ahead by 116 to 14 points. The Kingdom are bidding for a sixth championship in a row. The Connacht decider will feature Roscommon and Galway and will get underway at 4:15 in Roscommon. Meanwhile, in round one of the Tailteann Cup, it has finished Tipperary 17 points, Sligo 112. In the second half, it's Antrim 314, Carlow 216, Laois 115, Wicklow 6 points and London 4-3, Waterford 4 points. The Leinster Hurling Championship is continuing with the clash of Offaly and Kilkenny, which is getting underway around now in Tullamore. Kilkenny are looking to make it 2 wins from 3 games to boost their chances of reaching the final. Arthur Soccer and Nottingham Forest are drawing nil all at home to Newcastle United in the English Premier League as they look to ease their relegation worries. Forest went into the game 6 points clear of the bottom three. Elsewhere, Ross Barkley has equalised for Aston Villa, who are drawing 1-1 with Burnley at Turf Moor. It's also Crystal Palace 1, Everton 1. At 4:30, Arsenal will have the chance to extend their advantage at the top of the table to 5 points when they play West Ham United at London Stadium. And in the Scottish Premiership, Dazen Maeda netted twice for Celtic as they came from behind to win 3-1 at home to Rangers and closed to within a point of leaders' Hearts. Finally, for the moment, it's golf, and Rory McIlroy is starting his final round in the Truist Championship in North Carolina around now. McIlroy is 1 under par, while Alex Fitzpatrick tops the leaderboard on 14 under. I'm Paul O'Neill, and there's more sport on the RTE News app and RTE.ie.
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5: 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Many thanks to Helen for the past couple hours of crack. It is Emma and Graeme with you for the next 3.
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0: Playing St. Anne's Park on the 30th of May, 20 days time. It is CMAT with Take a Sexy Picture. Now, Emma, nice neighbours.
1: Yeah.
0: What are you talking about?
1: Oh, so I've moved into a new apartment there in March and we have this gorgeous neighbour. Now, I'm not going to name him, privacy and all that, but we have this gorgeous neighbour who lives beside our block and he just said to us when we moved in, if you ever need anything, let me know or whatever. Like, really, really nice man, very friendly. But the other day, I was actually, you missed it last week on the show, I was talking all about how I had lost the key to the lock on my suitcase. So my suitcase from the week before hadn't been opened because I just, everything I tried, I couldn't get it open. Anyway, I eventually said, you know what, I'm going to bring it out to my dad's and see if he can open it for me. And as I was walking to the car, my neighbour walks in and he was like, are you off on your holidays? And I said, no, I'm not going on my holidays. I told him what was going on and he goes, ah, which is, you don't need to drive out your parents. He's like, come into my house, I have the toolbox. He's like, I'll help you get that off. So when I go to his house, takes out his big toolbox and he managed to get the lock off my case and open it, right?
0: Takes out his what now?
1: His toolbox. Stop that.
0: Go on.
1: See, the three of you all here. Do you get your

0: minds out of the gutter. And then when I was in there, he said somebody had brought our bins in for us a few days before that. And when I was in there, he said, and you know what? He said, I brought the bins in for you as well. I just said, you know what? I'll bring them in for them. They might not have seen that they're still there.
1: We need more of this community spirit.
0: We need it. And it just reminded me of like growing up. I grew up in a house and estate where everyone knew each other and all the neighbours looked out for each other. And if you needed, even prime example, Christmas Day just gone. We're having our dinner and the doorbell rings and my neighbour knocks in from two doors down saying, we just realised we don't have enough plates for all the people we have here, so can I borrow some plates? And we gave them some plates to have for their Christmas dinner.
1: And you have a chit chat and
0: it's just that lovely neighbourly thing that I think sometimes is missing now in these modern days. But I feel like I've landed in a place where I have this gorgeous neighbour.
1: If you have any wholesome stories, it is Sunday and we need to feel wholesome today. Yeah. You can WhatsApp your nice neighbour stories to 087-187-9200. My nicest neighbour when I was growing up as a kid was the person who taught me how to do this.
0: Play the piano?
1: Yeah.
0: Oh, stop it. Is this where the love of music started?
1: Shout out to Mrs. Porter, who put me on the piano. That got me into playing tunes, joining bands, DJing, and eventually doing this.
0: Isn't that incredible?
1: Yeah.
0: And did she live next door to you?
1: She lived around the corner. Our gardens were connected.
0: I love that. Did she teach a lot of the kids on your street how to play piano?
1: Well, she taught my sister, but then my sister gave it up after like a year.

0: Moesha.
1: Did you ever watch Moesha?
0: I did watch Moesha.
1: These were all out around the same time, obviously, because I was a kid watching them. But I think these were the shows that I was watching every single day after school. So Moesha was played by Brandy Norwood, who is like massively famous. Who, by the way, not only Ray J's sister, but she's also Snoop Dogg's first cousin.
0: No way.
1: Yeah, first cousins with Snoop Dogg.
0: I feel like Snoop Dogg's cousins with everyone.
1: I know, but like, you know the way he'll say, "What up, cuz?" But this is his actual first cousin. But Moesha was a teenager and it was just like her and her family kind of juggling school, friendships, romance. And previously the female head of the household, she's learning to love and trust her father's new wife. So it was like all that kind of drama. Oh, I loved it so much.
0: Moesha.
1: It was like these programs were kind of like, do you know the way your mom would like be watching like EastEnders, Coronation Street, Brookside, whatever was going on back then?
0: Yeah, yeah.
1: These were like the soap operas for like for my age, for me growing up.
0: Okay, Emma has given us three of her favourite TV shows. We don't want to hear more from Emma. We want to hear from you.
1: Okay, I'll just go home then, will I?
0: What are
1: go
0: your
1: home, Roger.
0: Favourite childhood TV shows. You can WhatsApp 087 187 9200. While you're doing that, we're going to have some Empire the Sun. They're playing Fairview Park on the 30th of June. This is Walking on a Dream for your Sunday afternoon. 2FM.

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0: Dragon Ball Z, please, Emma.
1: Sorry, I'm from Ireland. We say Z, we don't say Z.
0: Do they not say Z in America, no?
1: No, we say Z here. They say Z in America.
0: What's up, 087-187-9200? Is it Z or is it Z?
1: Z, absolutely.
0: Z. Barbie Life in the Dreamhouse.

0: Barbie Life in the Dreamhouse, one of Pippa's favourite shows. Can I get to some of my favourite shows?
1: Yeah, of course you can.
0: Okay, so first of all, we were talking about Dragon Ball Z.
1: Yeah, Z.
0: One of my favourites is this.

0: Pokemon, one of the best video games of all time. TV show was fine.
1: But you loved it growing up.
0: I loved it growing up, even though Ash is like such a hateable character. And it's like, come on! But you're kind of rooting for him the whole time, even though he's so annoying.
1: I've played Pokemon, but I've never watched it. But that is some theme tune, isn't it?
0: Isn't it?
1: Oh my God.
0: Big guitar solo.
1: Can I get that on Spotify?
0: Another one for me, yeah, for very different reasons, was this.

0: So for the whole 200 odd episodes of Buffy, you had Sarah Michelle Gellar.
1: Yeah.
0: And vampires. Sarah Michelle Gellar and vampires. Sarah Michelle Gellar and vampires. You can see why I'm into this show.
1: What about Angel?
0: Yeah, Sarah Michelle Gellar and vampires.
1: So were you really sad? Because, you know, there was talk of there being like a reboot of it, and then Sarah Michelle Gellar came out only a few months ago and said that it wasn't happening. Were you devastated to hear that?
0: I kind of was, but also it still exists, so it's fine.
1: I never actually watched Buffy because I think growing up I wasn't really into like the vampires and like things like Charmed. Like my sister loved Charmed. I didn't, like, that wasn't for me. And I love witches and I love like the paranormal and all that sort of stuff.
0: Because you loved this.
1: Yeah.
2: Emma's a creepy little ghost.
1: Are you afraid of the dark? Do you remember this? So it's like kids sitting around a campfire and they'd tell a ghost story. But what's funny about this is I used to watch this every evening. I think it used to be on at about like 6 o'clock or something, if I'm right. And I'd watch it every evening. But what I loved was there was a crossover between that and some of my other favourite shows. So there was an episode where Tia and Tamara from Sister Sister were in an episode. And correct me if I'm wrong, I've Googled this to see if my memory is correct. But if anyone knows, I also think that Jessica and Elizabeth from Sweet Valley High were in an episode of Are You Afraid of the Dark as well.
0: Really?
1: Oh, I loved a ghost story when I was younger. Still do.
0: What's up in 087-187-9200, your favourite childhood shows when you were growing up.
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0: eyes like kisses. Can act like I'm the one that misses it. And it's been a long way when I see the light and I know I'm there.
1: Our track of the week in the show this weekend, that comes from Moyo with Just a Man. Now, myself and Graeme are talking all about our favourite TV shows growing up, and this is all off the back of Kenan Thompson from Kenan and Kel fame. He's celebrating his 48th birthday today. So it kind of sent us down this rabbit hole of looking back at some of our favourite TV shows growing up. So if you have got a favourite TV show that you'd like to share with us, you can let us know on 087 187 9200. Like, I gave some examples of mine. It was like Sister Sister, Moesha, Sweet Valley High, Are You Afraid of the Dark?
2: And also this.

0: Yeah.
1: So I don't have kids, so I'm not watching kids TV at the moment, but are the theme songs as good as they were when we were growing up?
0: They can't be, because that is a banger.
1: Oh,
0: also, if you didn't know, my nickname for Emma is Preppy, so I'm flat out going,
2: Shut up, Preppy.
0: My favourite show growing up was Bob the Builder and Beyblade. That is from Oswald.

0: the crew.
1: Is that the team that got to Christmas number one?
2: Yeah.
1: Like, that is crazy.
2: It's a pretty good song, in fairness, though. What in the name of God is Beyblade?
1: Beyblade is like these little spinning tops, and you have, there's like a big pulley on it. So imagine you have a little spinny top and a massive little string that you pull, and it goes into this little circular arena, and they hit off each other, and the first one to stop spinning loses.
2: So is it a TV show or is it just a game?
1: So it was a toy that became a TV show.
2: Okay, right. Okay.
1: Yeah. Chris has said, Around the Twist was a teenage show based in Australia, similar to Are You Afraid of the Dark and Goosebumps. They were in a band, and I remember the intro music being great. They also lived in a lighthouse, and you are correct, Chris. The intro was a banger.
3: Gathering.

0: my God.
1: The theme tunes are nearly better than the TV shows themselves.
0: I know. That was always a really weird show though, wasn't it, around the twist?
1: It was quirky.
0: Yeah, it was quirky. I liked it though.
1: In an Aussie way. We are talking about your favourite TV shows growing up. 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

0: passed on what they learned yesterday to shape those on the pitch today. 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

0: Turnstile from Dermot Kennedy's new album. He is playing the Aviva on the 11th and 12th of July, Emma.
1: Yes. Now, we are talking all about our favourite TV shows growing up, because it is Keenan from Keenan and Kel's 48th birthday today. So we decided, you know what? That's a show we grew up watching. So why don't we go down memory lane and look back at some of the shows? And you guys have been WhatsApping in on 087-187-9200, letting us know what your favourite TV shows were growing up.
0: Marjorie's favourite is this.

0: Wanderly Wagon.
1: Oh, I've never watched it.
0: I'd never watched it either, but I just looked it up. That is some wagon they have.
1: I know, I'm after Googling it there to have a look and see. But I feel like Wandery Wagon's one of those shows, even though we've never watched it. Like, I think everyone who kind of grew up in Ireland at that time was like obsessed with Wandery Wagon.
0: My dad also liked The Magic Roundabout from about that time.
1: So The Magic Roundabout was still doing the rounds in the 90s.
0: I think
1: that was on the BBC in the 90s, because I definitely watched that.
0: Still doing the roundabout.
1: Yeah. We got a text in from Garode. Oh, sorry. We'll keep that one for later.
0: We're going to go back to that later, Garode.
1: Brian from Carlo says, my favourite childhood shows were Mask, Bravestar, Jason the Wheeled Warriors, Transformers, X-Men, Captain Planet, The Littlest Hobo, and this one.

0: Count Dookula.
1: Oh my god, I completely forgot about it. Yeah, sorry, what a cool song.
0: There's a bang of me off Count Dookula. Thanks for those,
1: Brian.
0: You
1: do look like a bit of a duck, in fairness.
0: Sean O'Brien has said, guys, One Tree Hill, fantastic show.

0: I just started rewatching that recently again because I watched it when it was out and it was launched on Netflix there a while ago. So I started watching it and I actually think it's on the RT Player as well. So if you're feeling like you might want to go back to a bit of One Tree Hill, I'd highly recommend it.
1: Great team tune as well. 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
6: 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Need a quick breather? 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
7: It's 4 o'clock. I'm Anna Joyce. The two Irish passengers on board a hantavirus-stricken cruise ship are expected to disembark and return to Ireland today. The MV Hondius anchored near Tenerife in the Canary Islands this morning, almost a month after the first of three passengers died from the virus. The Department of Health has confirmed that an Air Corps aircraft departed Baldonnel Airport earlier today and is en route to Spain to undertake an aeromedical evacuation of the two Irish citizens who were on board the cruise ship. The Irish passengers will be flown to a HSE facility for a period of quarantine where they will continue to be monitored for a number of weeks. The Minister for Public Expenditure, Jack Chambers, explained what will happen when they arrive in Ireland.
8: The two Irish

0: silver door, platinum door.
1: Gold door, silver door, platinum.
0: He stops his car.
1: It's like Aer Lingus Air Club points. Stops car.
0: Which door does he open first?
1: Okay, can you read that again without me interrupting?
0: A man is driving his car.
1: Yeah.
0: He sees three doors at the side of the road.
1: Yeah.
0: A gold door, a silver door, and a platinum door. He stops his car. Which door does he open first? You have two songs to figure it out.
1: Okay.

0: Emma?
1: Yes?
0: Have you worked it out?
1: I think I have. I actually think for the first time ever I got it straight away, so I hope I'm right.
0: The riddle today was, a man is driving his car. He sees three doors at the side of the road. A gold door, a silver door and a platinum door. He stops his car. Which door does he open first?
1: Would it be his car door, Graeme?
0: It would.
1: Yes!
0: Well
1: oh
0: done
1: my God.
0: To Emma Power. Also yes. Well done to Chris, Orla, Neve, Kathleen, Shane.

0: From her debut album 1111, it is Big Pig with Favourite Girl. Chris said, how has nobody mentioned Trapdoor yet in relation to our TV shows? Donna says The Waltons. And also Lauren, I am just back from my Irish dancing competition. Well, I hope you did well.
1: Yes, congratulations to you.
0: Now, Emma, we are talking about Rivals.
2: Oh my God, I am so excited for this one. Rivals is one of my favourite shows in the last 5 years. So the second season is going to be out on Disney Plus on May 15th, which is this coming Friday. So in the second season, the battle for Central Southwest television franchise intensifies as the war between Corinium and Venturer turns ruthless. Like, I've watched a few episodes already, and let me just... Valerie, so I asked them, you know, the feedback and, you know, the reaction to season one was incredible. Like, anyone who watched it absolutely loved it. So I started by asking them, how does it feel to be part of a show that people are so obsessed with?
3: It's really thrilling to be part of a show that people love, because you don't need people when they come up to you and go, oh, I saw that show, it was good, I really enjoyed it. But when people saw Rivals, like, just personally, like, friends and family, like, all of my mum and dad's friends,
2: bonkers,
3: adored it. Like, it was like universal love for the show, wasn't it? And we were all so hopeful that that would be the case, but you never can tell if something's going to land. But I mean, I don't think I've ever been in a show that's
4: felt like an old style show. And like, back in the day, there's four channels, the 8 p.m. Sunday night show, 10-12 million people watch it and be a big banger.
3: Yeah.
4: And you don't have that anymore. This felt like that again, where everybody you met had seen it and had a character they loved, had a storyline they were attached to, the nostalgia, the music, you know, anybody, even 18, 19-year-olds were gobbling it up and now think all the 80s music is theirs. Rude. So it sort of hit from 18 to 80. Like, everybody loved it. It was amazing.
2: Have you watched it, Graham?
0: No. Oh. There's only one season so far, isn't
2: there? Yeah, it's on Disney Plus. I think you'd love it because I watched it with Itchy and he was hooked. Like, he was watching it without me. He loved it so much.
0: I'll
2: like,
0: have to get
2: really
0: into
2: good.
0: It.
2: So their characters were a big part of season one. So as I said, Victoria Smurfit plays Maud and Valerie is played by Lisa McGrillis. So I asked them where their characters are when we meet them in season two.
4: Maud is doing a teeny part in a great, in an Ibsen play in London, living in a hellscape, just to be able to scratch that working itch and to feel like she's relevant when we open this one.
3: And Valerie and, well, the Joneses have moved house, so they've got a beautiful new build in Rutshire with a swimming pool. So
2: the dream for her.
3: But also, she won't let anyone go into the swimming pool because they will pollute it with their dirty skin, especially, like, trunks on. But yeah, I don't think she's furious when anyone tries to go in a swimming pool.
2: She's so funny. She reminds me of, like, a glass.

0: more glamorous hyacinth bouquet from Keeping Up Appearances as she like her.
1: So I might have used her as a, as a character reference.
2: That's so true. Yeah. So good.
3: Sorry, chatting about best TV shows when you're growing up. Hyacinth Bouquet, Keeping Up Appearances is so good.
4: I loved it so much. Funny that that was mentioned in the interview and that's what we're talking about today. So I did ask them, there's so many cool characters in Rivals. Like, they're all so quirky and so interesting. So I asked them where, if they could pick one of the characters to be friends with in real life, who would they choose?
5: See, I really struggle with these questions because the two, like, it all melds together with the actor.
4: Yeah.
5: Okay, one character
4: yeah.
5: that Vic would like to hang out with. Do you know what? I'd love to sit down and have dinner with Tony and tell him exactly where he's going wrong.
4: Yeah.
5: I need it. I'd love to have, like, put manners on him.
0: Okay, I think you could.
5: I think I could.
1: I think Lisa would quite like to have a romantic meal with Declan.
0: Oh,
1: With Declan.
0: Fair.
1: That's not with Aiden.
0: With Declan.
1: With Aiden.
0: Yeah, very clear on that.
1: Yeah. With the moustache.
0: Yes.
1: The moustache needs to be on. No offence to when he's clean shaven, but Declan with a moustache.
5: And a big green iron jumper.
1: I would like to have dinner with him.
5: I bet you.
1: And talk about you.
5: Are you sure?
1: I'd do a Q&A about Maud with Declan. That's what I would do.
0: I'm sure there are a lot of women out there who would love to have dinner with Declan or Aiden.
1: Either or. Yeah.
4: So the characters that they're talking about there, Tony Battingham is played by David Tennant, and then Declan books by an author called Dame Jilly Cooper. Now, Dame Jilly Cooper sadly passed away in October. So I asked them if she ever, she was very involved in the show, so I asked if she ever, you know, said anything to them or gave them any advice that kind of stuck, that stayed with them.
1: She was incredibly supportive, actually. I remember her really holding my hand, and she probably said this to everyone, but she was like, darling, that although Valerie's awful, she's my favourite. And I just think she loved to hate your character, but she was so supportive about what you were doing. And I tell you what, there is not a better compliment than coming from Dame Jilly Cooper, like, to know that she has, you have her seal of approval almost. So yeah, amazing. That was really special.
5: But she allowed us to play these characters that have been going since 87. It's amazing.
4: So there we go. That was Victoria Smurfit and Lisa McGrillis talking all about season 2 of Rivals. It's going to be on Disney Plus on May 15th, this coming Friday. If you haven't watched season 1 yet, do yourself a favour. Get stuck into it this week. You'll love it.
3: 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Now, would you like to head to Imma to see The Prodigy this summer with a hotel stay on the night of the gig and your breakfast the following morning? 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

0: sampling Carol Williams. 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
1: Yes, and our prize today is a pair of tickets to the Prodigy at Imma on August 20th. Plus, you'll also get a one-night stay for two at the Castle Knock Hotel with breakfast the following morning. 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
0: So would you like a pair of tickets to the Prodigy at Imma on August 20th? That night, you can stay at the Castle Knock Hotel and they'll also give you your breakfast the following morning. What do you have to do to win that prize? Work out what song we've exploded into pieces. So, here are the drums. What song are these drums from?

0: Okay, if you think you know what the song is and who it's by, you can WhatsApp your answer to us on 087 187 9200 and you could be winning those tickets to see The Prodigy at Emma on August 20th. Plus, you'll also get a one-night stay for two people on the night of the gig at the Castle Knock Hotel and you'll get your breakfast the next morning as well. So get your answers in now on 087 187 9200. If you're like, I haven't a clue what this is, I really don't know, well then stick with us because we're going to rebuild the song layer by layer.
1: Or just throw in a guess. Guess as many times as you like.

There we go, Doechii featuring SZA with Girl Get Up here on 2FM's Weekend Drive. And we're in the middle of our game of Please Don't Stop the Music. So this is the part of the show where you guess the song as we rebuild it layer by layer. You can WhatsApp your answer to us on 087 187 9200 and you could win tickets to see The Prodigy at IMMA on August 20th. Plus, you'll get a one night stay for two on the night of the gig at the Castleknock Hotel and you'll get your breakfast the next morning.

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2: 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Nope.
1: It is not that. We've got a few in for this one now. Stevie in Waterford is asking, is a Blue Boy Remember Me? The drum beat, the drum sample is the same.
2: Sorry, and now that I'm hearing it, I can hear that song.
1: So that drum sample was also used in Blue Boy Remember Me, but it is not the song we're looking for.
2: Yes, and Rachel has texted in, is it Westlife, Bop Bop Baby?
1: Westlife guesses are always encouraged. Aoife and

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0: on the 3rd of June. That is Addison Rae with Fame as a Gun here on 2FM. And speaking of Emma, let's get back into our game of Please Don't Stop the Music, because our prize today is tickets to see The Prodigy at Emma on August 20th. Plus, you'll also get a one night stay for two people on the night of the gig at the Castlelock Hotel with breakfast the following morning.
1: How do you win that prize? You just work out what song we've exploded into pieces. So, first we gave you the drums. Then we added the bass. If you know what song that is and you're just joining us, you can WhatsApp 087 187 9200. You could win a pair of tickets to The Prodigy, a hotel stay and your breakfast.
0: Shauna in Mitchellstown thinks that it might be Omen by The Prodigy.
1: That was yesterday. Yeah. Heather May has voice noted in. What are we thinking?
2: Hi Emma and Graham. That is Diesel Power by The Prodigy. Thank you so much.
1: It is not.
0: Sinead thinks that it might be a song by Massive Attack. No.
1: It is not that. Kevin in Raheny, what are we thinking?
3: Kevin in Raheny again. Is it Beastie Boys Sabotage?
1: I see why you're thinking it, but it is not.
0: Shauna thinks that it might be Remember Me, Blue Boy. Again, Graham said that it's the same drum beat, so, you know, it's similar, but it's not that.
1: Anthony in Limerick asking, is it Deeper Underground by Jamiroquai? I completely forgot about that. From the Godzilla soundtrack.
0: Yes. Sean in Athlone thinks as well that it might be Diesel Power by The Prodigy.
1: Zoe in Wexford asking, is it Firestarter by The Prodigy? We had that. That's not it.
0: Sinead and Roland on their way back to Mayo. Minefields by The Prodigy? No.
1: John asking, is it No Good Start the Dance by The Prodigy? It is not.
0: Ronan thinks that it might be Junkie XL and Elvis Presley with A Little Less Conversation. It's not.
1: And Sheila asking, is it Beats International, Do Be Good To Me? It is not that either. So we're going to add the final layer. Here are the synths, the drums and the bass. What song is this and who's a boy?
0: Last chance to enter in. So if you know what the song is and who it's by, you can WhatsApp your answer to us on 087 187 9200. As I said, it's your last chance. Even if you're on the fence, you think it could be this, but I'm not sure. Stick it in anyway, because you never know. You could be walking away with those tickets to see Prodigy at Emma on the 20th of August and that stay at the Castlelock Hotel on the night of the gig. So get your answers in now, 087 187 9200.
1: Go, go, go!

0: coming to a field near you this summer. That is another with Talk to You here on 2FM. It is time for the final part of our game of Please Don't Stop the Music. The prize today is a pair of tickets to The Prodigy at Imma on August 20th, and you will get a one-night stay on the night of the gig for two people at the Castleknock Hotel with breakfast the following morning.
1: So we've been asking you to figure out what the song is and who it's by. So far you've heard the drums. Then you heard the drums and the bass. Then we added the synths.
0: So many of you have been texting in. We're getting loads of texts. What's happening, Emma?
1: Carmel thinks that it might be Superstition, Stevie Wonder.
0: Could be a remix of Superstition, Stevie Wonder. It's not what we're looking for today, though. Sheila from Cork on the voice note. What are you thinking?
2: Is it LL Cool? Mama said, I'm gonna knock you out. Sheila from Cork.
0: What a banger,
1: Sorry,
0: Sheila.
1: Sorry, there is a blast from the past. Love it. But unfortunately, it's not that. Heather Ray thinks that it might be Shut 'Em Down by The Prodigy. It's not.
0: No, Jack is on the voice note as well. Jack, what are we thinking?
3: Jack here in Wexford. Is it Firestarter by Prodigy?
0: No.
1: Oh. Keola thinks that it might be Break and Enter by The Prodigy. No.
0: Connor asking, is it Charlie by The Prodigy? It's not. And Kathleen in Donegal, what are we thinking on the voice note?
4: Hi, Emma and Graham. Is it Poison by The Prodigy? Kathleen in Donegal.
0: Is
4: love
0: it
4: the show.
0: Poison by The Prodigy. You are, Kathleen!
1: Yes! Congratulations, Kathleen. You've won those tickets to see The Prodigy at Imma August 20th. You'll also get that overnight stay at the Castleknock Hotel on the night of the gig.
0: Amazing prize.
1: It's a deadly prize.
0: Well done to everyone who got the right answer today. Unfortunately, there can only be one winner. The good thing is we do this every single week.

0: Congratulations to Kathleen again. She correctly guessed that the song was The Prodigy and Poison, my favourite song by The Prodigy. But congratulations, she's going to go see them at IMMA 20th of August and get that hotel stay as well. So well done to everyone who texted in.
1: Now,
0: unfortunately, we can only have one winner.
1: We can, but we do it every week.
0: Yeah.
1: Coming up after five, it is Emma and Graeme's Big Night In for a Sunday, and it sounds like this.

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10: It's Getty Games first, and Kilkenny have failed to defeat Offaly in a hurling championship game for the first time since 1998. That's after the sides drew in a dramatic clash in the group stage of the Leinster Championship in Tullamore. The result was Offaly 24 points, Kilkenny 121. It's half-time in the Connacht football final in Roscommon. Five in a row chasing Galway lead against Roscommon on a scoreline of 114-28. Elsewhere, Kerry were crowned Munster champions for the 87th time when they beat Cork by 123-115 in the decider at Fitzgerald Stadium. In round one of the Tailteann Cup, the results were Antrim 617, Carlow 226 after extra time, Fermanagh 124, Longford 217, Laois 123, Wicklow 19 points, London 512, Waterford 10 points, and Tipperary 17 points, Sligo 112. In soccer, the final game of the day in the English Premier League is underway. In the first half, Arsenal, who are 2 points clear at the top of the table, are drawing nil-all at West Ham United. Earlier, Nottingham Forest drew 1-1 with Newcastle United at the City Ground. Aston Villa drew 2-2 at Burnley, and there was also a 2-2 draw between Crystal Palace and Everton at Selhurst Park. In the Scottish Premiership, Dazen Maeda netted twice for Celtic as they came from behind to win 3-1 at home to Rangers and closed to within a point of leaders' Hearts. In golf, Rory McIlroy is 5 under par in the final round of the Truist Championship in North Carolina. Alex Fitzpatrick tops the leaderboard there on 14 under. And finally for now, it's cycling, and French rider Paul Magnier has won his second stage on this year's Giro d'Italia. He was first home on stage 3 in Bulgaria, while Guillermo Thomas Silva continues to lead overall. I'm Paul O'Neill, and there's more sport on the RTE News app and RTE.ie.
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9: Welcome back into the show. We're in hour 3. It's just gone after 5 o'clock on this Sunday evening, which means it is time for Emma and Graham's Big Night In.
11: What are you doing after this, Emma?
9: Well, Graham, I don't know if you know this, but I'm an active bunny today. I started my day by hiking up Bray Head.
11: Mm-hmm.
9: And after the show, I'm going to go out to meet my friend, and the two of us are going to go for a walk together, get some more steps in, even though I've already done my 10,000 steps today.
11: What are you on step-wise there?
9: I'm on... And then after that, while I look for this, I'm going to tell you what I'm going to do after that. After

0: that, I'm going to go home and I'm going to have a steak for my dinner with some roast potatoes. So right now, I am on 10,296 steps.
1: That's pretty good.
0: Yeah, I'm delighted with myself.
1: For 5 o'clock of a Sunday.
0: I know. What are you doing?
1: You remember I was supposed to paint a few weeks ago?
0: Oh yeah, actually, I've been meaning to ask you about that.
1: I couldn't because of the smoke damage. I've cleaned up as much smoke damage as I can, so I'm painting tonight.
0: So, did you take the advice of our listeners? Remember they were...
1: I did.
0: Some text messages in and a few people had recommended, so it worked.
1: Yes, Mr. DIY, it worked.
0: And what colour you painted again? Yellow?
1: Yeah.
0: Lovely, lovely. Can't wait to see a picture.
1: India Yellow. That is what we are up to tonight. What are you at? You can let us know what you're doing. Are you recovering from a stag or a hen? Were you on a night out? Were you walking your dog? Were you walking your cat? Were you walking your pigeon? Were you walking your rat? Were you walking your ocelot, your fish, maybe?
0: What's an ocelot?
1: An ocelot. It's kind of a little weird, fishy kind of thing.
0: Oh, are they the things? They look like they're lizards, kind of, or kind of look like newts, but they've got, like, they can walk.
1: If anyone has an ocelot, send us a picture. WhatsApp 087 187 9200. We're kicking it off with Charlie XCX.

0: I can't believe on the week of David Attenborough's 100th birthday, I managed to
1: up. Because I, the minute you said it, I googled it and I was like, that does not look like what you're describing. And I think everyone who's listening has jumped in on this to tell you that an ocelot is a type of cat. An oxalotl.
0: Sorry, what?
1: Oxalotl.
0: An axolotl.
1: An axolotl is a weird little fishy thingy. And now I know what they are because there's a Chinese on Parnell Street that has some axolotls.
0: They do. Thank you to Ken, to Kathy, to Katrina, and to Clara, who also clarified that both of them can walk.
1: Yeah, okay, Graham, but that still doesn't make you right.
0: Also, fair play to Kitty, who texted in and said, remember she texted in a few months ago saying she signed up for Couch 5K training. Well, she won the race today.
1: Do you know what? Fair play to you, Kitty. That's what we like to hear. Boola bus. We got a text in from Stella saying, I'm currently writing an essay for university about Lana and the influence of the novel Lolita on her early music. Could you maybe throw in some Lana later for the last request? I need a final bit of motivation to finish up today. We can, of course, throw that into the mix.
0: Video games was a big, Lolita was a big influence on that music video as well. So we'll throw that into the last request for you, Stella. Also, we have another one in for the last request already, wishing our fabulous daughter a happy 7th birthday. Love Mammy, Daddy, Sister Maisie and Brother Bobby. Oh, we have got
1: pictures.
0: Okay. Eileen has sent in a photo of her axolotl.
1: But we can't, why is it not opening for us?
0: Well, it is, I'm assuming it is beautiful.
1: Can I just ask, Graham, what is this music you're playing in the background?
0: It's Blue Planet.
1: I feel like I've stepped into like an episode of Game of Thrones or something.
0: No, it's David Attenborough. Okay, give me your scratching the surface for today, will you?
1: Okay, yes, I will.
0: So every week on the show on a Sunday, Emma gives me a sample from a well-known hip-hop, R&B or pop tune. I have to work out what it is. My sample for today, I assume, is this.
1: Yeah, this is like, oh, smooth. Yeah. I just want to hear a little bit of that. Hang on. We need to hear
0: keep
1: the song.
0: Forgetting. Yeah. Okay, here we go. Michael McDonald, take it away.
1: It is, of course, Mr. Michael McDonald from 1982 with I Keep Forgetting, but this was sampled in a well-known hip-hop song. So just rewind it there so we can hear what part was sampled. If you know, you know. Graham, I'm going to give you two songs to figure it out. And for anyone out there listening who thinks they know what song sampled it, let us know on WhatsApp 087 187 9200.

0: 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Happy Sunday.
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0: MT with kids here on 2FM's Weekend Drive, and we are in the middle of our game of Scratching the Surface. So I asked Graeme if he could figure out what well-known hip-hop song sampled this. It is Michael McDonald, very smooth, 1982 with I Keep Forgetting. Just rewind it there till we hear the sample again, please, Graeme. Have you figured it out?
1: I have, because we were talking about this song yesterday.
0: Yes.
2: It is.
1: Warren G and Nate Dogg with Regulate.
0: It is. Congratulations. Congratulations also to Kate, to Philip, to Blona, to Katrina, to Samantha, to Aidan, to Colin, who also got it right. Kicking off my thruple today, we do have some Warren G and Nate Dogg with Regulate. I also have some music from Tide in there and some Irish music from Marcus. That's the wrong song.
1: That's the wrong song. That's yesterday's song, I'm a pair.
0: Oh, sorry, I forgot to change it.
1: So, yeah. Let's just talk. Will I just play some Blue Planet

0: The song, yeah, okay. Back to Blue Planet. Emma, do your best David Attenborough impression.
1: I don't think I could do him justice.
0: Well, you put in the wrong song, so you're going to need to.
1: I actually forgot to put in the new song, so I didn't put in the wrong song. I just forgot. Do you know what I mean? Very sassy. You don't even know what an oxalot is, or whatever it's called.
2: Regulators. We regulate any stealing of his property. We're damn good, too. But you can't be any geek off the street. 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

0: high. 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

0: Miracles, Marcus, finishing off my thruple for today. That one is called Obey. I remember being obsessed with that song when it was released back in 2020.
1: During COVID.
0: Yeah, we used to play it here on 2FM. He's going to be playing the Grand Social on Thursday, the 28th of May. So that's the Grand Social in Dublin. So if you feel like heading along to see him, make sure you get yourself a ticket. Now, ahead of that, I had some music from Tide with Hello Hi, and I kicked off my thruple with some Warren G and Nate Dogg and Regulate.
1: Emma just chose three tunes, and we would like you to choose a tune to close out the show just before 6 p.m., just before Conor Bean takes to the hot seat here in 2FM. What song would you like to close out the show? It can be any song in the world, as long as it's music, just get it in. What's up? 087-187-9200. It's been a lovely sunny weekend, so maybe something sunny. Like, we already have Lana Del Rey in there, and what else do we have? Could you please play a last request, wishing our fabulous daughter a happy 7th birthday. Love Mammy, Daddy, Sister Maisie and Brother Bobby on her way home. What is the last request though?
0: Yeah,
1: what song
0: you
1: would you like?
0: Us. Let us know what it is. We also got a text in saying, guys, could you say hello to my daughter Brooke? She's gutted as she got the answer right for the Prodigy question but didn't win. She's 11 and she's listening in and claiming, I'm so sorry that you didn't win today. So many people texting in with the correct answer, and it's picked at random, but we do play it every single week, so make sure you get involved next week. Now,
1: do get involved next week, and if you would like to throw a song into the hat to be the last song in the show to close out just before 6, you know what to do. WhatsApp 087 187 9200.
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0: storming up the Irish charts at the moment. That is Irish artist Femi with Noble. Currently 62 in the charts. It was 78 last week. So who knows where it's going to be next week.
1: Let's get behind it. We absolutely love Femi here on the show. Now, we've been asking you to send in your suggestions for our last request. So you pick the last song that we play on the show every Saturday and Sunday. And the text messages have been flying in. 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You can WhatsApp us on 087 187 9200.
0: Kate has asked for Faithless by Insomnia for her birthday.
1: Ooh, happy birthday,
0: happy
1: Kate.
0: Happy birthday, Kate.
1: Philip is looking for Summertime by The Fresh Prince and Jazzy Jeff.
0: Love it. Ellis is looking for Black or White for the last request.
1: What else have we got? Everybody's Talking, Harry Nelson.

0: Justin Bieber, Skrillex, Diplo, Jackie U, that is Where You Now. Before that was Khaki Kid and Kojak with Rude, Fontaines DC with Favourite. It is Em and Graham with you for the next 9 minutes, and then Connor Bean is taking over with 2FM Sunday Rewind. Connor, what's on the way?
1: Hello, hello. We've got some really fun throwbacks coming your way tonight on Sunday Rewind. I've got Bell X1, Foo Fighters, Missy Elliott, Girls Aloud, Gwen Stefani, Kesha, Little Mix. We've even got some Alexander Burke and Flo Rida. We are not messing around. That is 2 hours of throwback heaven tonight on Sunday Rewind from 6 to 8.
2: Thank you so much, Connor. Now it is time to get into our last request. We've been asking you to text us in with your suggestions of what song you'd like to hear for the final song on the show. I got a text in saying, "Hey Emma and Graham, please play Bob Marley, Sun Is Shining, Robin Schulz for Michael O'Leary. Thank you."
0: Michael always comes in with the goods. So absolutely, all of them went into the hat, but what came out? For Stella, finishing her essay, it's Lana.

0: Stella, finishing an essay that has landed our way with video games.
1: Do you know, I love the name Stella so much that my first car that I bought, I named it Stella.
0: Did you?
1: Yeah, it was a Golf. It was like a wine-coloured Golf.
0: Oh my God, amazing. 04,
1: yeah, and her name was Stella. Then my car after that was Harry.
0: Yeah.
1: He was blue, and my current car is called Bianca. Do you name your car?
0: No.
1: Oh, Graham, you have to name it because it's like, it's kind of like a person, you know?
0: I feel like this is like a podcast now where we're just talking about absolutely inane nonsense that no one actually wants to hear. But I do have a fact for you.
1: Go on.
0: That is the Wimbledon theme tune. The sun is out, the strawberries, the pims, everything else are close around the corner. The reason I'm playing the Wimbledon theme tune, tennis is quite close to my heart, as you know.
1: I know you were a professional player for one day of your life. Congratulations, what an honour to be sitting here with you.
0: The fact I have for you today, David Attenborough. Well, he was 100 the other day.
1: Yeah.
0: But he was the guy who made the tennis ball yellow.
1: I'm pretty sure I told you that.
0: What?
1: Yeah. I think we did something on this show or maybe on the show when we were on with Roz. And I did something on Wimbledon and I told you guys about the tennis ball.
0: What?
1: Yeah. You're welcome for that. I think I did something. I definitely did something on Wimbledon. I think it could have been with you or maybe with Roz and you and me.
0: I am so upset that I'm just going to go. We'll catch you next week from 3. Connor's up next. Have a happy Sunday.
1: Bye.
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2: The Guinness Women's Six Nations is coming to the Aviva Stadium next Sunday. And Energia, a proud partner of the Irish women's rugby team, wants you to be there. We've got class prizes to give away. Match tickets, a signed Ireland jersey, plus flights, hotel stay and tickets to two of Ireland's away fixtures in next year's tournament.

0: 112. And Kilkenny have failed to defeat Offaly in a hurling championship game for the first time since 1998 after the Leinster clash in Tullamore ended all square. Offaly 24 points, Kilkenny 121. In soccer, the final game of the day in the English Premier League is into the second half. Arsenal, who went into the game 2 points clear of the top of the table, are drawing nil all at West Ham United. Earlier, Nottingham Forest drew 1-1 with Newcastle United at the City Ground. Aston Villa drew 2-2 at Burnley, and there was a 2-2 draw between Crystal Palace and Everton at Selhurst Park. In the Scottish Premiership, Celtic are 1 point behind leaders Hearts after Dazen Maeda scored 2 goals for them in a 3-1 win at home to Rangers. In golf news, Rory McIlroy is 6 under par in the final round of the Truist Championship in North Carolina. Alex Fitzpatrick tops the leaderboard on 14 under. And finally, at cycling, French rider Paul Magnier has won his second stage on this year's Giro d'Italia. He was first home on stage 3 in Bulgaria, while Guillermo Thomas Silva continues to lead overall. I'm Paul O'Neill, and there's more sport on the RTE News app and RTE.ie.
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two very different bangers to kick the show off today. That is Benny Benassi with Satisfaction. Before that, you heard music from Alexander Burke and Flo Rida.

This is Sunday Rewind here on 2FM. It is 2 hours of throwback tunes. We like to just soothe whatever Sunday scaries or like the week is ahead vibes that you're trying to avoid with just pure nostalgic fun for 2 hours every single Sunday. And we did it in style with the Irish number one back from 2009 for Alexander Burke and Flo Rida with Bad Boys. And of course, you just heard that epic dance tune from Benny Benassi with Satisfaction. Thank you so much to Emma and Graham for the last few hours as well. We learned about ocelots. We learned lots and lots, not just about ocelots. Sorry, that's really cheesy. As always, some big stars in the mix this weekend on the show as well. Emma spoke to the cast of Rivals Season 2 and the stars of Mortal Kombat 2. Both of those available as a podcast. If you look up Weekend Strives with Emma and Graham, you'll be able to find that. It's on the RT Radio Player as well. And also, we always have lots of lovely clips from the interviews on at RT2FM on our socials as well. I was at the screening of Rivals during the week. You're not ready for season two. And Victoria Smurfit walked in a gown and just delivered from the jump for Q&A. I said, this woman's camp and I'm here for every moment of it. Music on the way from Girls Aloud, Foo Fighters, Missy Elliott and Jason Derulo. But our next throwback is an Irish one. One of those great Irish songs that you just never get sick of hearing on the radio. So I figured it was time to dust it off this evening. From Bell X1, this is Rocky Took a Lover on 2FM.

So that with something kind of ooh, not to freak you out, that song released 20 years ago this October. Still a banger, still stands fresher than a lot of pop music out right now. Shady but true. Before that, Bellex one with Rocky Took a Lover. Some great Irish music for you on Sunday Rewind. Now for something completely different, all these guys are back in the headlines of the new album and some amazing performances they did in Ireland. At the Academy, they played at the Dingle for Older Voices as well. Foo Fighters, Best to You.

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Gwen Stefani and Akon with The Sweet Escape here on 2FM. Before that, Jason Derulo with In My Head. That Gwen tune, the title track of her second solo album. I've seen quite a few videos and images. I actually follow a journalist from the UK who's a big No Doubt fan, who's been over in Vegas last week because they're doing a big residency at the Sphere, which is that massive custom-built spherical venue that U2 were the first act to perform in. It's gone on to have acts like the Backstreet Boys, Anima. They did that Wizard of Oz movie thing. No Doubt, the latest band to take over. The visuals do look incredible. It's also just a reminder, like, No Doubt do not perform together that much. Gwen has done, obviously, solo stuff and has been kind of doing Vegas residencies and tours and bits and bobs the last few years. But it's been a while since the band performed together. They did Coachella 2 years ago. And before that, it was nearly a decade, if not more. I think, like, at least 9 years since they performed together as a band. So it's funny hearing Gwen solo music this evening and being like, yeah, she's back with the band. I think if they toured here, it would be incredible. Just saying. And we had Jason Derulo before that, as I mentioned, with In My Head. Music on the way from Little Mix, Tiny Tempa, and Rita Ora. But now, time for a tune that, like a few of Kesha's songs, this went viral in the last year or so. People were recreating the middle eight on TikTok, doing content alongside it. I think at one point, Laura Fox and Porrick Wilson McCarthy even did a video for our Instagram with this song. If you were at the Kesha gig in Dublin about a month ago, or late March, you'll know how rowdy the crowd were, particularly for this song. And she's got a sold-out show at Cork's Live the Marquee on the way in July as well. And I have a feeling they'll be roaring this one.

0: Sheehan's on the way from Tiny Tampa at Rita Ora. And we've got Little Mix's, one of their early hits, Wings, on the way after this.
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1: Following an incredible Coachella. Addison Rae brings the Fame and Glory show to Irish Museum of Modern Art, June 3rd. 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
10: Before we take our place behind this wheel, we pray. Sacred Heart of Jesus, guide us on our way. Virgin Mary, Morning Star, from every danger, guard this car. Thou, dear Lord, who gave it to enjoy, grant its purpose to save and not destroy. Amen.
11: He did not write that, Carl.
10: Oh, no? How dare you? You wash your filthy mouth out. Don't you talk about Auntie Dee like
11: that. Well, Carl, can I just say how dare you? Because you called her prayer a poem.
10: Did I?
11: Yeah.

DNCE with Cake by the Ocean here on 2FM. Before that, Get the Party Started from Pink. Nelly and Kelly on the way. Plus some Adele still to come on 2FM Sunday Rewind. But first, from the Ting Tings and their debut album We Started Nothing. Let's get you this one. I'm not just playing this because it sounds like I'm giving myself praise, okay? But it is called Great DJ. Also, hello to Brannon. He's won a big school competition today. I don't have the song you're looking for, Brannon, but congrats on that win. That sounds truly amazing. Hopefully you enjoy the throwbacks we have on the way. Andrew DePuer with you from 8 o'clock. But for now, as I said, it's the Ting Tings, a Great DJ.

It is nearly time for me to finish up here. I've got Lost Frequencies on the way with Are You With Me in just a few minutes. Andrew DePuer is with you from 8 o'clock tonight, taking us out of the throwbacks and into something new. But before all that, let's get you a classic from Adele. This is Rumour Has It on 2FM Sunday Rewind. Thank you so much for joining me this weekend. I will see you next Sunday. We'll do it all again from 6 o'clock. Until then, enjoy the rest of your evening and have a lovely week.

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0: Disco Line, Sinéad, No Bro Boys on Shore 2FM. I am Andrew DePuer. This is 2FM Sunday Night and I'm with you until 10 o'clock. Got loads coming up. Going to have my one for the radio, which I'm very excited to play for you. Comes from a band you don't really hear on the radio that often. If you haven't heard one for the radio before, it's basically where I do a throwback track of the week. I have some great 2FM Rising acts in there. Got some news about new Harry Styles music video. Going to play a track from him. And I'm very excited to tell you about the new Jazzy and Calvin Harris song. Yes, they have linked up and it is absolutely huge for Jazzy. Come on, Shane, I have my track of the week from Sexy Tig. If you like a bit of trad, it's got that for you. Narthur Shuler, Glory Nooks, Cole Ermalach, Oh, Lady Gaga, and that Calvin Harris and Jazzy track. But first, a bit of Frey Sky, Silent Treatment on Shaw. R2FM.
1: You played it cool and I played it dumb. Don't you think I'm a little too young to be messed with like that? So convincing, you made it look fun. Laugh it off, but the damage is done. Saying, baby, just relax.

disco vibes. I think it's a very, very good song. Of course, Calvin Harris, he's a load of gigs coming up. He's 2 sold out shows in Dublin. He's just after doing a world record Carnival performance to 1.6 million people in Brazil. And as well as that, Jazzy, of course, she's going to be all across the festivals this summer. She has multiple platinum records already. We know that. Some Days, No Bad Vibes, Giving Me, you know them from the 2FM playlist. She had her Coachella debut, and she's going to be flat out across loads of festivals across the UK and Europe and Ireland, of course. Lilin Atauri, ah, shot on Tauron Nua. Old Jazzy, August Calvin Harris, it's called Satisfy on 2FM.

The Weeknd, Dancing in the Flames on Show Earth 2FM, Nisha Horda, Kainter Dowsa. Harry Styles has a new music video out. He's brought one out for Dance No More. It is the third music video from his album Kiss All The Time, Disco Occasionally. That was his fourth album. It came out 3 years after his last one. And to be honest, it did mark a stylistic change. Very rock and pop influence were his first few words. This one is a lot more dance, pop, electronic elements, all that kind of stuff. So he's brought out the music video for this song, which makes us all think it is the next single. I like it. I hope you like it too. It's Dance No More from Harry Styles and Shaw, R2FM.

in advance. 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
0: Naisha Hord, it's time to tell you about 2FM Rising. It is our ones to watch for 2026. We have a great list this year. Has Aaron Rowe, courtesy Florence Rowe, Jessica Doolan, Misha Nabeer, Mayo, New Spectrum, Rowburn, Run the Red, and the band I'm going to play for now, Post Party, on the list. If you haven't heard 2FM Rising before, we pick artists and bands we think are going to be big this year. They're on the rise, and this band is no different. They are called Post Party, of course. They're Dublin based. They've already supported Inhaler, Blossoms, Miles Kane. They really have got inspiration from the 80s music, new waves kind of thing. I'm a big fan of them, and I hope you enjoy this song, because I think it's a good tune. It's Love You Every Day on Shaw, or Post Party on 2FM.
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Mighty Cyrus, August Jaded on Shore 2FM. Now, I was in the Tree Arena during the week. I was there Wednesday night for the first of two gigs from Alex Warren. And my God, he puts on a show. I was going in, I knew the songs from the radio. I didn't really look into the back catalogue. It was more Orla, my girlfriend, is a big fan. So we went along and I just really enjoyed the gig. August Orin said, Tasha Gatas, Gula Shaka gig without knowing everything the artist is going to give you. Because I was expecting them all to be like Ordinary and like Fever Dream, but it was actually quite an emotional crux to the concert, really, because he comes out, if you haven't been on the tour, he's finished the tour in Dublin, so maybe you'll see it if he does another tour or second edition of it or whatever. But basically, it's kind of, the backdrop is that he's lost his father and he's lost both parents, and on the backdrop, the curtains that are there on the stage, he has home videos from when he was a kid with his parents narrating over it, and it's quite emotional the whole way through. And it's a show about grief, and it's a show about love, and it's a show about perseverance, and it's just a really, really good show. And he came across as such a nice guy as well. He's kind of like someone I'd like to be a pal with. So I would say, if you get a chance to see Alex Warren, tay on, be a piece of sprig with on, you can have a bit of crack there, but you'll also have a little cry, and there's nothing wrong with that. And I really like this song. This is the song he did last before he went off and came on and did the encore, which is Ordinary, of course. But I really liked hearing this live. I've enjoyed it on the radio, but live, it really does have something about it that I enjoyed. It's called Fever Dream on 2FM. How did

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Tame Impala, Dracula on Shore 2FM. That is the Jenny remix of it. And it's now time for One for the Radio, where I pick a song from back in the day and I play it for you right here, right now on 2FM. It's basically my throwback track of the week. And this week, it is the Beastie Boys. Yes, you heard that correctly, because Mike D of the Beastie Boys has been announced by Beyond the Pale on their Sunday lineup on June 14th, Glendalough Estate, County Wicklow. It will be his first Irish performance in almost two decades and the first time any member of Beastie Boys has stepped onto a live stage in Europe since the group ceased performing when a member of their band passed in 2012. So he has his debut solo single out. It came out on Friday just gone, and he's going to be mixing in some new stuff as well as some Beastie Boys classics. So the last time they did an Irish show headline was Electric Picnic in 2007. So this is well overdue. It is exciting, and I want to play you some Beastie Boys now to celebrate. Here's Sabotage on 2FM.

Ella Langley, Choose in Texas on Shaw Earth 2FM. Now, loads coming up in the next hour. I'm going to tell you about Sabrina Carpenter and Stevie Nicks' duet. Dermot Kennedy's been talking about one of his writing influences and how he may have made a mess of that situation. I'll also have music from the likes of Dominic Fike, BB Rexha, and Tate McRae. So, Fonny Gillum, Ochardoos, a bit of Charlie XCX, Doing It on 2FM.

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1: Sabrina Carpenter, house tour and short 2FM. Now, she had a great time at the Met Gala. One, she looked amazing in her kind of TV, movie, film dress on the red carpet. But when she was in at the event, she got to duet with the one and only Stevie Nicks. So Sabrina Carpenter, she's finally got a chance to look back at it and said that duetting with Stevie Nicks at the Met Gala healed many things in her. So she was very, very excited. I'm going to play a clip for you now. They played two songs. One of them was this.

Yeah, so they sang the Fleetwood Mac classic Landslide together, and then Nix invited Carpenter back on stage later in the night for an edition of Don't Stop. Amazing. I can only imagine what it's like to be on stage singing with one of your heroes like that and duetting. It's such a beautiful song as well. Landslide's one of my favourite Fleetwood Mac songs, and it's just beautiful. I wish I had a better quality recording. So who knows? Look, she has set a precedent. Coachella, Madonna came out, they sang a song together, and then they brought out a single. So who knows? Is there a Sabrina and Stevie Nicks song on the way? I am all for that. Please, I would love it. I would love it. Ah, Neil Sheehan, Fellow Heart. We don't have it now, but what I do have for you right now is a bit of Dominic Fike. Here's White Keys on 2FM.

Dermot Kennedy turned Silent Shore to FM. Now, I was looking through TikTok there the other night, and a clip from Dermot Kennedy's bit with Trackstar. So you haven't heard Trackstar before, basically. I'm a big fan of them. There's a guy on the street who talks to musicians or celebrities and plays them snippets of songs for them to identify, and the songs tie back to a story from their life. So Dermot Kennedy was on it recently, and I saw the clip last night where they play a clip of Elbow for him. So I didn't know this. He's a huge Elbow fan, and Guy Garvey, he says, is one of his heroes. And he said they did a TV show together, and he got

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0: courtesy Florence Road, Jessica Doolin, Mayo, New Spectrum, Post Party, Road Burn, Run the Red, and this act, Misha and the Bear. They are a very, very exciting duo from Dublin. They are alt pop and they just got announced as a support for Chiesa when she comes and plays here on Friday the 5th of June 2026. So a huge year ahead of them. 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

Stella Lefty, Boston and Shaw Earth 2FM, and now she announced a gig in the Academy 2 in Dublin on Thursday 9th of July. The tickets went on sale Friday just gone and sold out instantly. It's such a small room for an artist, that's so exciting. Obviously that Boston song is the latest single from her, which I enjoy, but also she kind of took the world by storm with Thinking About You. That went all over the world, like 10 million impressions on her own TikTok page alone, let alone where it got shared everywhere, and it was across the radio stations as well. So if you manage to snag one of the very few tickets to see Stella Lefty in the Academy 2, you could be seeing the next superstar up close and personal. Isn't that amazing? I'm going to keep the tunes going here on 2FM. How about a bit of Becky Hill and Topic? Me Heart Goes and Shaw, or 2FM.

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George Ezra, Shotgun and Shorts 2FM. Now I want to tell you about how you could get a spot at Forbidden Fruit, because we love dance music here in 2FM. We want to shine a light on the next generation of Irish DJs from around the country, and this summer we'll be giving one lucky DJ the chance to step behind the decks on the 2FM Rising stage at Forbidden Fruit Festival. So whether you're playing records in your bedroom or playing local club nights, this one could be for you. All you have to do to have your chance to win a live slot at one of the biggest festivals of the year is send a 20-minute mix along with a short artist profile to festivals@rte.ie, and it could be you up there on the stage at Forbidden Fruit. The only rule, be 18 years and over to apply. Outside of that, it is fair game, and you could well be the next Joel Corry. Hey!

Florence Road, hanging out to dry and short 2FM. I gushin aim a chuid sa gunihin uctan week as I got chayna a deish. That is it from me tonight. Big thank you to everyone who listened in. Mearach nash a talking shakoon, all going well. I'll be back next Sunday. Ach, in the show gushin, torarid o achille, mind each other, be a time you have a great time. I'm going to leave you with a bit of Khalees. Here's a cappella. Sloan!

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2FM Sunday night. It is the Green Room Chill with Jenny. That is Vegan and Air and Sexy Boy from the album, of course, Blue Moon Safari. So I hope you had a lovely weekend. Settle yourselves in. We got a gorgeous selection to bring you over the next 2 hours if you are in need of a little wind down. Well, this is us. We got music on the way from Big Thief. Also, we got Lawrence, Gorillaz, brand new AMAC. We have K Tempest, Tricky, and the Cinematic Orchestra. That will give you a little flavour of what is in store. So let's bring you a classic right now from Radiohead. This is Fake Plastic Trees.

2FM, it is The Green Room. He is one of those incredibly versatile producers. Follows his mixtape that came out late last year with Every Cloud. That is Love Remain and Paris Forever. And before that, a little classic Radiohead with Fake Plastic Trees. They are back with a new album, came out just recently, and of course the long awaited follow-up to their debut. Over a decade later and more, we're talking about Woo Life, and they are heading back on the road again, which is incredible news. And even better is that they are coming to Ireland. They're going to be playing at the Button Factory in Dublin in September. This is from the new album. It is Woo Life. At the end of the day, it is what it is.

Well, he's got a brand new album on the way this summer. That is the incredible Tricky, one of his older ones. That is Makes Me Wanna Die. And he is going to be playing at Vicar Street in Dublin this coming Tuesday. And before that, Woo Life. At the end of the day, it is what it is. So we got lots to bring you tonight. We're with you until midnight, as always. And on Sundays, we keep it nice and chilled. And we bring you kind of a cross selection of every genre you can think of, as long as there is a theme that we're not going too heavy at this hour on a Sunday. And I think this fits into all of those brackets. He is a German producer, and he's been making music now for well over 20 years. And he's just one of those sort of iconic sounds that I think is sort of always there. He is Peter Kirsten, but he releases under the name of Lawrence. And this one came out, this EP, just about a month ago on Smallville Records. You might have seen it floating around online. The EP is called Poppies, and we're going to play the opening from it right now. It's got this gorgeous little kind of deep house piano breakdown. Feels a little bit jazzy in parts as well. So enjoy tonight. This is Lawrence and Angels on 2FM.

countryside. Everyone's getting different information. So how can we get on the same side? People hide in ties to the cities they were born in. They only left 'cause

That is James Blake, and just a little higher before that, Lawrence and Angels. I was only talking to somebody last weekend about this gig. They played, of course, recently at Three Arena. Didn't get to go myself, but they said it was possibly one of the most incredible gigs they'd ever witnessed live, which instantly, just the pangs of missing that hit me. But they are going to be back. They're headlining the Saturday of Electric Picnic. This is the opening, I think probably one of the best openings on any album. It's also the title track. It is Gorillaz and the Mountain.

our soul the mountain, the mountain, the mountain, serenity and beauty, the mountain, the mountain, the mountain, all good soul, the mountain, the mountain, the mountain, the mountain, the mountain, the mountain, the mountain.

manager as well, the passing of Lyndon Stevens, who worked on this album. And then a little while later, Ryan sort of went back and rediscovered the tracks and finally last week released the entire album. So from that tonight, Ryan Vale, this is If You Wanna Go.

That is Lord Huron, Is There Anybody Out There? And before that, brand new music from Derry producer Ryan Vale. That is If You Want to Go, and check out his brand new album, Residual, as well, that came out just over a week ago. Now we'll bring you just one of those little gems that comes along every once in a while. It came out a good few years ago, originally a vinyl-only release, and then about 4 years ago, it started to become a little bit more available digitally, somewhat. It is from the German duo Liefer Legoff and Herr Koriander. They go by the name of Ketten Carousel. And I once heard someone describe this one and said, you don't find this track, it finds you. So I hope you enjoy this one tonight. A little bit of a cult underground classic. Ketten Carousel. This is Maybe on 2FM.

Sunday night on 2FM. It is the Green Room Chill with Jenny, and that is, well, that's the perfect tune, I think. Quite simply, gorgeous. It is from Tornado Wallace, a producer and DJ originally from Melbourne in Australia, and you guessed it, decamped over to Berlin. He has released 2 albums so far, too many EPs and tracks to mention, but that is his latest. It's called Left at Sunset, and it is also the title track from his latest EP, which is out on Gerd Janssen's Running Back. And over the course of those 3 tracks on the EP, a little bit of everything, that's definitely one for the chill out room and the beach. You've got your new sunset anthem anyway. A Big Thief before that, All Night All Day. And we are keeping it, of course, nice and chilled. We're going to take you back to 2019 now, to the icons themselves that are the Cinematic Orchestra, and not to Build a Home. We're going to bring you back to their album To Believe and bring you the title track. This is the Cinematic Orchestra and Moses Sumney on 2FM.

What a voice that is, Mark William Lewis. To just be alone. A singer-songwriter based in London, and that was on his album he released last year, self-titled. That is called Tomorrow Is Perfect. He also played a gig here as well, kind of small one. You might have been one of the lucky few at it.

That is Damien Rice and Lisa Hannigan with Nine Crimes. What a song, and one that huge at the time of the album and for many years after. And then you kind of forget. And then I ended up watching some random TV show during the week. The TV show was mediocre, but one of the last scenes that song came on, it came back into my mind. So that is why we decided to play it tonight before at Arlo Parks and Beams. Joe Goddard, aside from his incredible work with Hot Chip, he has got quite the few releases over the last little while, collaborations as well, which we have been playing. But we're going to take you back to one of his earlier solo albums, came out back in 2017, called Electric Lines, and we're going to bring you the title from that right now. This is Joe Goddard on 2FM.

Rosewood from Bonobo. And that is where we leave you tonight in the show. Thank you for joining us as always. I hope that you are nicely chilled. And you found something nice along the way to add to your own private selections during the week. I'm going to be back with you, business as usual, tomorrow night right here at 9. We leave you one final one. And they're going to be playing over here soon too. This is Jungle and Drops, Back Where It All Began.

Jay-Z and the wonderful 444. The clue is in the title. It is 4 minutes and 44 seconds long. Is that a lack of imagination or is it genius? Probably the latter. It is Cormac Battleier on 2FM. Until 2 a.m. Rock Indian Dance, that's what it's all about here. And before that was Soda Blonde, the current single from them, which is called Suit and Tie. I hope you are well. I hope your weekend went well. It's still going well. If we are on the fumes of the weekend, but nevertheless, let's forget about that for now. Let's listen to this instead from Tame Impala. This is the Jenny remix of Dracula. It's close to midnight.

Calvin Harris. Featuring Kasabian, Release the Pressure, and London Grammar, the Camel Fat treatment of Lose Your Head. It's Cormac Battle on 2FM until 2am. Loads of great music coming up in the next few while. We'll have some Scratch. New one from Maverick Saber. Let's take this in the meantime though. This is Jungle and the new one from them. This is called Carry On.